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0: Rail project HS2 is to be reconfigured. Trains will now run slower. It won't open until 2039, and the total bill could exceed £102 billion. The government says the previous Tory administration is to blame. Conservative MP Joy Morrissey says work on the link should be halted.
1: If the minister in a year's time, a few months' time, decides to scrap HS2, you will have my full support. It's because we have seen nothing but a negative impact from HS2.
0: Two cases of historic child sexual abuse are being investigated by Surrey Police. It follows the release of files relating to the convicted paedophile Jeffrey Epstein. The Metropolitan Police are talking to Channel 4 after claims of rape and sexual assault occurred on Married at First Sight UK. Police are urging anyone who may have been a victim to come forward. And Arsenal have won the Premiership for the first time in 22 years. It comes after Manchester City were held to a 1-1 draw against Bournemouth. That's the latest from Radio News Hub. I'm David Hall.
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0: A largely cloudy morning, but some brighter spells will develop at times into the afternoon. A few spots of rain are possible. It's getting warmer, though, a high of 20 degrees Celsius.
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0: Cheers as Arsenal win the Premiership. The Gunners have clinched the title for the first time in 22 years. It came at the expense of Manchester City, though, who were looking for a win against Bournemouth in order to stay in the race, but they could only manage a 1-1 draw. Boss Pep Guardiola is widely expected to leave the club after 10 years in charge. Meanwhile, Southampton have been thrown out of the playoffs after admitting they spied on three clubs in the Championship season. Middlesbrough, who were beaten by the Saints in the semi-final, have been reinstated and will now play Hull City at Wembley for a place in the Premier League on Saturday. In other news, Rail Link HS2 could cost almost £103 billion, double what was originally budgeted. Surrey Police says it's investigating historic allegations of child sex abuse following the release of files relating to Jeffrey Epstein. And Emma Willis, Josh Widdicombe and Johannes Radadabi are the new hosts of Strictly Come Dancing. That's the latest from Radio News Hub. I'm David Hall.
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3: Hey!

0: A largely cloudy morning, but some brighter spells will develop at times into the afternoon. A few spots of rain are possible. It's getting warmer, though, a high of 20 degrees Celsius.
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astray, reminiscing on those past days. 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And every once in a while, I start texting, write a paragraph, but then I delete the message. 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Or I wasn't ready to act right. 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

side to the right. 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

Turn it up. To the left. Take it back now, y'all. One hop this time. One hop this time. Reverse. Reverse. Slide to the left. Slide to the right. Reverse, reverse. Reverse, reverse. Cha-cha now, y'all. Cha-cha again.

0: Rail project HS2 is to be reconfigured. Trains will now run slower. It won't open until 2039, and the total bill could exceed £102 billion. The government says the previous Tory administration is to blame. Conservative MP Joy Morrissey says work on the link should be halted.
1: If the minister in a year's time, a few months' time, decides to scrap HS2, you will have my full support. It's because we have seen nothing but a negative impact from HS2.
0: Two cases of historic child sexual abuse are being investigated by Surrey Police. It follows the release of files relating to the convicted paedophile Jeffrey Epstein. The Metropolitan Police are talking to Channel 4 after claims of rape and sexual assault occurred on Married at First Sight UK. Police are urging anyone who may have been a victim to come forward. And Arsenal have won the Premiership for the first time in 22 years. It comes after Manchester City were held to a 1-1 draw against Bournemouth. That's the latest from Radio News Hub. I'm David Hall.
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0: A largely cloudy morning, but some brighter spells will develop at times into the afternoon. A few spots of rain are possible. It's getting warmer, though, a high of 20 degrees Celsius.
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2: 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My heart was open, you came in right away. You took my breath away.

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0: Cheers as Arsenal win the Premiership. The Gunners have clinched the title for the first time in 22 years. It came at the expense of Manchester City, though, who were looking for a win against Bournemouth in order to stay in the race, but they could only manage a 1-1 draw. Boss Pep Guardiola is widely expected to leave the club after 10 years in charge. Meanwhile, Southampton have been thrown out of the playoffs after admitting they spied on three clubs in the Championship season. Middlesbrough, who were beaten by the Saints in the semi-final, have been reinstated and will now play Hull City at Wembley for a place in the Premier League on Saturday. In other news, Rail Link HS2 could cost almost £103 billion, double what was originally budgeted. Surrey Police says it's investigating historic allegations of child sex abuse following the release of files relating to Jeffrey Epstein. And Emma Willis, Josh Widdicombe and Johannes Radadabi are the new hosts of Strictly Come Dancing. That's the latest from Radio News Hub. I'm David Hall.
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0: A largely cloudy morning, but some brighter spells will develop at times into the afternoon. A few spots of rain are possible. It's getting warmer though, a high of 20 degrees Celsius.
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2: Check it out one time, you know it's for real. 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

0: 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I say oops, upside your head. 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
1: We're back again. Now I want to see you all on the floor, and I want to see you doing some serious dancing. And all you gappers, and all you finger snappers, you toe tappers, and you love lifers, I want you all to sing.

0: The Prime Minister faces his first grillings in the Commons since former Health Secretary Wes Streeting stepped down and Andy Burnham launched his by-election campaign. But Keir Starmer insists he's getting on with the job and says he's not going anywhere. Elsewhere, the government are being urged to focus on how it will reduce food prices in supermarkets. That's from the British Retail Consortium after reports the Treasury has asked supermarkets to limit some food prices in exchange for lifting some regulations. John Swinney will be sworn in as Scotland's First Minister once again today after the SNP won 58 seats in this month's election. He says he's determined to get on with the job with a focus on securing another independence referendum. And Arsenal are Premier League champions. Here's some of the scenes outside the Emirates last night. Manchester City's draw with Bournemouth last night confirmed the title for the Gunners, their first in over two decades. From Radio News Hub, I'm Frankie Hessein.
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3: Hey!

0: Cloud clearing to leave some bright spells throughout the day, particularly in the south. Some spots of rain elsewhere, mainly over the west and the north. Slightly warmer though, with a high of 21 degrees Celsius.
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0: It's reported that the Treasury are offering supermarkets incentives to try and keep the price of basic foods like eggs, bread and milk down, as retailers face increased energy costs stemming from the Iran war and soaring costs of the government's domestic policies. Meanwhile, the government have relaxed sanctions on Russian oil to try and combat record high fuel prices here in the UK. The new licence allows for the import of jet fuel and diesel refined in third countries and will be in place indefinitely. The Prime Minister is facing his first day back in the Commons since his potential challengers began to make their moves against him. Former Health Secretary Wes Streeting is also expected to make his resignation speech today after saying the government lacked direction. And Arsenal are Premier League champions once again. Here's the scenes outside the Emirates last night.
1: Best player of my life. Best player of my life. Give me 2 weeks in Budapest. We'll see you then.
0: The title was confirmed after Manchester City drew with Bournemouth last night, and the Gunners will be presented with the trophy at Crystal Palace on Sunday. From Radio News Hub, I'm Frankie Hessein.
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3: New research from Smart Energy GB reveals nearly two-thirds of Brits have up to 10 household jobs they're putting off. TV property expert Scarlett Douglas tells us more.
4: People have so much to juggle that household jobs can fall by the wayside, but tackling small tasks as soon as they crop up really can help. 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Hey!

0: It's reported that the Treasury are offering supermarkets incentives to try and keep the price of basic foods like eggs, bread and milk down. Does retailers face increased energy costs stemming from the Iran war and soaring costs of the government's domestic policies? Meanwhile, the government have relaxed sanctions on Russian oil to try and combat record high fuel prices here in the UK. The new licence allows for the import of jet fuel and diesel refined in third countries and will be in place indefinitely. The Prime Minister is facing his first day back in the Commons since his potential challengers began to make their moves against him. Former Health Secretary Wes Streeting is also expected to make his resignation speech today after saying the government lacked direction. And Arsenal are Premier League champions once again. Here's the scenes outside the Emirates last night.
1: Best player of my life. Best player of my life. Give me 2 weeks in Budapest. We'll see you then.
0: The title was confirmed after Manchester City drew with Bournemouth last night, and the Gunners will be presented with the trophy at Crystal Palace on Sunday. From Radio News Hub, I'm Frankie Hessein.
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3: 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TV property expert Scarlett Douglas tells us more.
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0: Cloud clearing to leave some bright spells throughout the day, particularly in the south. Some spots of rain elsewhere, mainly over the west and the north. Slightly warmer though, with a high of 21 degrees Celsius. Hey!

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1: Cloud clearing to leave some bright spells throughout the day, particularly in the south. Some spots of rain elsewhere, mainly over the west and the north. Slightly warmer though, with a high of 21 degrees Celsius.
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0: Good morning, welcome along to another edition of Marley in the Morning. Today being Wednesday, the 20th of May. We start with three tracks from the 60s every weekday morning. This morning, getting us underway from 1968, was Sly and Family Stone and Dance to the Music. Let's crack on with today's show. Today in music history, back in 1966, Pete Townsend and Roger Daltrey of The Who grew tired of waiting for John Entwistle and Keith Moon to arrive at their gig at the Ricky Tick Club in Windsor, so they decided to take to the stage with the bass player and drummer of the local band that opened the show for them. When Moon and Entwistle finally arrived in the middle of their set, a fight broke out with Townsend hitting Moon over the head with his guitar. Moon and Entwistle quit the band, but luckily rejoined again a week later. Crazy times, eh?
1: This is Marley in the Morning.

0: day in music history, back in 1968, the Beatles, armed with a bunch of new songs after their visit to India, met at George Harrison's home, then in Esher, Surrey. They take 23 new songs on George's four-track recorder, many of which would end up on the Beatles' next two albums, which of course were The White Album and Abbey Road. Demos included Cry Baby Cry, While My Guitar Gently Weeps, Blackbird, and a track called Child of Nature, which ended up as a Lennon song that he called Jealous Guy. And of course, they recorded the track we just played, Revolution. Dipping into the 70s then for the first time this morning, 1975's the year. Here's Steve Harley and the Cockney Rebel.
1: You've

past 7 o'clock. We just played Tina Charles from 1976, I Love to Love. Before that one, Come Up and See Me, Make Me Smile, Steve Harley and the Cockney Rebel, 1975. Today in music history, back in 1972, T-Rex were at number one on the UK singles chart with this next track, the group's fourth and final number one. They also had the UK number one album with Bowling Boogie. We're a couple of tracks away from this morning's workout track, so now would be a great time to get your stretches done. Here's T-Rex and Metal Guru. You're listening.

0: time is fast approaching 25 minutes past 7 o'clock. 10cc just played the year 1974, the track The Wall Street Shuffle. Before that one, T-Rex from 72 and Metal Guru. As mentioned, it's now time for our workout track. This morning, we're working out alongside Erasure from 1995 with their track Fingers and Thumbs. Let's get it done.
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2: and hear

25 minutes away from 8 o'clock. We just played Madness from 2012 with My Girl 2. Today in music history, back in 2023, a black Fender Stratocaster smashed by Kurt Cobain sold at an auction for $600,000 at the Hard Rock Cafe in New York. The guitar was destroyed as Nirvana were working on their breakout album Nevermind in the early 90s. The instrument was signed by all three band members in silver marker pen. Here they are from 89 with About a Girl.

first birthday shout this morning. Born today back in 1946, Sherilyn Sarkazian, aka Cher, American singer and actress, one half of the folk rock husband and wife duo Sonny and Cher, and she became a television personality in the 70s with her show The Sonny and Cher Comedy Hour, which was watched by over 30 million viewers weekly during its three-year run on television. We played you Cher singing Walking in Memphis from 1995. Bringing you up to date for the first time this morning, here's the current offering from Squeeze. They've called the track Why Don't You? Why don't you?

Teddy Swims just played with his current offering, Mr. Know It All. I don't think the guy's made a bad track yet, has he? An interesting fact about the next track involves its famous vocal hook. While many fans at the time thought it was an original studio recording by the group, Let Me Show You, the vocal, was actually sampled from a 1980s R&B track called I'm Not Gonna Let You by Colonel Abraham. Here's K-Class from 93 and Let Me

coming up to 5 minutes away from 8 o'clock. Don't forget, at the turn of the hour, we've got today's 80 to 8. This morning, you're going to be hearing from the Bee Gees, Kids from Fame, Derek B, remember him, and James Brown. That's just to name a few. Coming up in this morning's 80 to 8, from the year 2001, we just played the Daz Band and You Are My Starship. Before that one, a 1993 dance floor classic, K-Class and Let Me Show You. Today in music history, back in 1978, Paul McCartney went to number one on the US singles chart with the track With a Little Luck, his sixth solo US number one. I'll see you at the turn of the hour with today's 80 to 8.

0: A number of measures are being introduced to try and tackle soaring prices resulting from the Iran war, including relaxing sanctions on Russia. Ben Monte has more.
1: The government have issued a new license allowing Russian oil refined in other countries to be imported to the UK to try and keep fuel prices down. The Treasury are also reportedly offering incentives to keep the price of basic food items like eggs and bread down as retailers grapple with rising energy costs and the government's domestic policies.
0: Meanwhile, inflation eased to 2.8% in April, down from 3.3% in March. Arsenal are Premier League champions once again. Here's some of the scenes outside the Emirates last night. They'll formally be presented with a trophy on Sunday when they take on Crystal Palace. And Southampton are appealing the EFL's decision to kick them out of the Championship playoff final after they admitted to spying on opposition teams multiple times. From Radio News Hub, I'm Frankie Hersine.
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4: Hey!

0: cloud clearing to leave some bright spells throughout the day, particularly in the south. Some spots of rain elsewhere, mainly over the west and the north. Slightly warmer though, with a high of 21 degrees Celsius.
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0: time, we're into hour 2, 5 minutes past 8 o'clock, and of course, 80s at 8 is underway. Starting it for us this morning were Whitesnake from 1987, and Here I Go Again. A sad day in music history today in 2012. Robin Gibb, one third of the Bee Gees, and singer-songwriter who helped turn disco into a global phenomenon by providing the scores for the soundtrack to the movie Saturday Night Fever, sadly left the world aged 62. The Bee Gees established their pop legacy by placing their falsetto harmonies at the centre of the 70s disco boom.
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approaching 15 minutes past 8 o'clock. We're inside Aces at 8 from 1988. We just played the Beatmasters and Rock the House. Before that one from 1980, we played the Bee Gees, Spirits Having Flown. It's another birthday shout. Born today back in 1961, Nick Haywood, guitarist and lead vocalist with Haircut 100. The band had four UK top 10 hit singles between 1981 and 82, including Favourite Shirts, Boy Meets Girl, Fantastic Day, and this track called Love Plus One. Happy birthday, Nick.

0: just played The Kiss from Fame and High Fidelity. Before that one, Haircut 100 from 82 and Love Plus One. Today in music history, back in 2003, soul singer James Brown was pardoned for his past crimes in the US state of South Carolina. Brown had served a 2.5-year prison term after an arrest on drug and assault charges in 1988 was granted a pardon by the State Department of Probation, Parole and Pardon Services. Brown, who appeared before the board, sang God Bless America after hearing the decision. Here he is from 86 with a track taken from Rocky IV. The track was called Living in America.
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0: Time approaching 25 minutes past 8 o'clock from 1986. We just played James Brown's Living in America, as I mentioned, from the movie Rocky IV. Heading next to 1988. Remember Derek B? He called this one Bad Young Brother.
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0: 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From 1988, we just played Derek B and Bad Young Brother. Playing next on Marley in the Morning, it's our Midway Extended Play.
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1: If all radio stations in town were

So this morning's Midway Extended Play track took us back to 1978. The track first appeared on his fourth studio album called Step 2, released in 78. And of course, the track was Sylvester's You Make Me Feel Mighty Real, the original 12-inch version. Heading next for 1991, here's Bryan Adams and Can't Stop This Thing We've Started. You

time is approaching 15 minutes away from 9 o'clock. We just played the Backstreet Boys there. They released the track back in 1999. The track was called I Want It That Way. Before that one, Bryan Adams from 91, a

got today's edition of The 5 at 9. I've got five tracks lined up to play for you at the turn of the hour, leaving you to try and work out the original year of UK release. There's a virtual gold star up for grabs. Rick Astley just played his last track that he released called Waiting On You. And before that one, Lainey Wilson and Can't Sit Still. Here's Ed Sheeran and Don't

history, back in 2016, the BPI reported that due to huge success of artists like Ed Sheeran, Sam Smith, One Direction and Adele, British artists accounted for one in every six albums sold worldwide in 2015. Adele was the driving force, selling 17.4 million copies of her third album, 25, in just 6 weeks. Sam Smith takes us to the end of hour two from 2014 with Money on My Mind. I'll see you at the turn of the hour with 5 at 9.

0: The government are putting in place new measures to try and tackle the cost of living, with food and fuel top of the agenda. Ben Montse has more.
1: One of the measures the Treasury have reportedly introduced is to lift regulations on supermarkets to allow them to keep the price of basic food items down. Retailers have been faced with a double whammy of rising costs resulting from the Iran war and the government's own domestic policy. Elsewhere, sanctions on Russian oil are also being relaxed, with drivers facing record high fuel prices reaching 158.5 pence a litre.
0: Meanwhile, inflation fell down to 2.8% in April, the lowest it's been for a year. Young drivers are being told to steer clear of buying car insurance through social media. Experts say the policies could be entirely fake or have false details to make them cheaper. And Arsenal are Premier League champions once again. Here's the scenes outside the Emirates last night. They'll be presented with the trophy at Crystal Palace on Sunday. For On Radio News Hub, I'm Frankie Hersein.
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0: Cloud clearing to leave some bright spells throughout the day, particularly in the south. Some spots of rain elsewhere, mainly over the west and the north. Slightly warmer though, with a high of 21 degrees Celsius.
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0: Inside Hour 3, it's 5 minutes past 9 o'clock. Today in music history, back in 2015, the Rolling Stones played a surprise gig at the 1,300 capacity Fonda Theatre in Los Angeles, during which they performed the entire Sticky Fingers album. The audience included Jack Nicholson, Bruce Willis, Harry Styles, and the late Leonard Cohen. Of course, we've just played The Stones from 89 and Rock and a Hard Place. It's time for this morning's 5 at 9. It's 5 tracks in a row, as we do this time every weekday morning, leaving you to listen to the tracks and try to work out the original year of UK release. The only rule in place, as you well know, is no using the internet. Try to do it all from memory by thinking about when you first heard the songs played on your radio back in the day. Kicking it off this morning, as track number one of your 5, is Heinz and Just Like Eddie. But what was the year?
1: The 5 at 9. Can you guess the year?

0: 2, we just heard from Frankie Valli and the Four Seasons and a Northern Soul classic called The Night. And track number 1, we played you Hines and Just Like Eddie. Remember, we're looking for the original year of UK release. Looking for 2 correct answers out of 5 this morning to win you your virtual gold star. Playing as track number 3, it's Sir Cliff Richard and Dreaming. But what was the year?
1: This morning's 5 at 9.

played. As always, now we're going to rewind back to the beginning of the five, go through the answers together and see if you earned your virtual gold star this morning. Of course, we're only looking for two, so it's pretty easy. I'm sure most of you will get this today. Track number one, we heard from Hines and their classic Just Like Eddie, released back in 1963. The second track we played you was Frankie Valli and the Four Seasons, a Northern Soul classic called The Night, which was released in 1972. Third track came from Cliff Richard. The track was called Dreaming, and that was released at the beginning of the 80s. Yes, 1980. Your fourth track, sampling Queen and Bowie's Under Pressure, we heard Vanilla Ice and Ice Ice Baby, released in 1990. And your fifth and final track this morning came from Ronan Keating. We played you Life is a Roller Coaster, and that was released in the year 2000. Did you get your two? Just a quick recap: 1963, 1972, 1980, 1990, and the year 2000. If you got your two or more, of course, award yourself with your virtual gold star. If you didn't manage to get two right this morning, don't worry, because we'll be giving you another chance same time tomorrow here on your favourite breakfast station. Heading next for 2003 with Simply Red, sampling Hall & Oates, I Can't Go For That. They called this one Sunrise.

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0: 30-minute stretch of the show this morning. Today in music history, back in 1995, Don Henley of the Eagles married model Sharon Summerall. Guests included Glenn Frey, Joe Walsh, Timothy B. Schmidt, David Crosby, Randy Newman, Jimmy Buffett, Jackson Browne, Billy Joel, Sting, and Sheryl Crow.
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0: Today's track is one of Queen's most iconic tracks, signalling a massive shift in their sound from rock to a more rhythmic disco-influenced groove. Released as a single in August 1980, the track reached number 7 on the UK singles chart. The legendary bass line was inspired by the song Good Times by Chic. Bassist John Deacon wrote the track after spending time hanging out with Chic in the studio. He wanted to create a similar infectious stripped-back groove. To get the specific tight sound they required, the band recorded the track without any reverb or echo. It was a very unusual technique at the time, designed to make the drums and bass sound more punchy and in your face. The track was originally intended to be the theme tune for the movie Rocky III. However, the band couldn't agree on the licensing terms, which eventually led to Sylvester Stallone commissioning The Eye of the Tiger by Survivor instead. Today's track from the game, Another One Bites the Dust. Let's go!

Famously, the band initially had no plans to release the track as a single. It was actually Michael Jackson who, after seeing them perform live in Los Angeles, went backstage and convinced Freddie Mercury that they would be mad not to release it as a single. He was right. It became their best-selling single worldwide. We'll be playing another track from the same album, this time tomorrow, here on your favourite breakfast station. Today in music history, back in 2007, Rihanna featuring Jay-Z started a 10-week run at number one on the UK singles chart with the track that we're about to play for you. The track spent 10 consecutive weeks at number one in the UK, making it the longest running number one single since Wet Wet Wet's Love Is All Around. Rihanna and Jay-Z won a Grammy Award for the Best Rap Song Collaboration.

Coming up to 10 minutes away from 10 o'clock, the current single from U2 just played is called Inner Life. And of course, before that one from 2007, we played you Rihanna's Umbrella alongside Jay-Z. Here's Jungle and Back on 74.

0: our fourth and final birthday shout this morning. Born today back in 1964, Patti Russo, American singer, songwriter and actress, best known as the female lead vocalist with Meatloaf. We just played You Took the Words Right Out of My Mouth. As always, we finish today with our theme tune finish. Today's theme tune is an American musical animated sitcom television series produced by Filmation for CBS, based on the Archie comics created by Bob Montana back in 1941. The series originally aired on Saturday mornings on CBS television from 1968 onwards. The show featured the main characters including Archie Andrews, Jughead Jones, Reggie Mantle, Betty Cooper and Veronica Lodge. And of course, the show was played here in the UK as well. I remember watching it as a child. There were a total of 17 episodes animated. Today's theme tune finish comes from the Archies. Have a great Wednesday. I'll see you tomorrow morning at 7 o'clock.
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0: A number of measures are being introduced to try and tackle the rising cost of living resulting from the Iran war, including relaxing sanctions on Russia. Ben Manstays has more.
1: The government have issued a new licence allowing Russian oil refined in other countries to be imported to the UK. The Treasury are also reportedly offering incentives to keep the price of basic food items like eggs and bread down.
0: Meanwhile, inflation eased to 2.8% in April, down from 33% in March. Bukayo Saka has hit back at Arsenal's critics, saying they're not laughing at us anymore as the club celebrate their first Premier League title in 22 years. The title was confirmed after Manchester City drew against Bournemouth last night. And Southampton will find out the result of their appeal against the decision to expel them from the Championship playoff final today. The FL says staff spied on multiple clubs throughout the season, including semi-final opponents Middlesbrough. That's the latest from Radio News Hub. I'm Lisa Darvall.
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5: Hey!

0: Largely cloudy, but some brighter spells developing at times this afternoon. A few spots of rain possible on higher ground, highs of 17 degrees Celsius.
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2: A very happy Wednesday to everyone and a very good morning too. I am with you until 2 p.m. today. Hey, that rhymed. There we go. I'm a poet now. I will be with you till 2 p.m. today. I put a little poll on my Instagram and 2000s did take over today, with some 70s as well. However, I will not be doing my normal segment at 11 o'clock of new music, as I haven't had that much time to go through them all. So next week it will be back so I can have a refresh and go through everything at the weekend. So yeah, here is a 2000s throwback for you all. We're starting off with some Stereophonics to get this morning started for you, and it's a bit of Mr. and Mrs. Smith.

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1: And that was Mr. and Mrs. Smith, a bit of Stereophonics to start this Wednesday morning for you all. If your name is Mr. or even a Mrs. Smith, or a Miss or a Mr. Smith, then do message in, because I'm interested if you ever use that as your wedding song. I know a lot of people actually have actually used that as their wedding song, if they've ever got married as a Smith. So there we go. Very exciting news. Well, not really very exciting, but anyway, my lines are open today, and you can text in at 07394 165 844. The weather outside today isn't actually raining for once. Let's get a celebration for that. It is very dull and dismal though, so I probably have spoke too soon. Leek markets are on today. I can see a lot of people setting up for them. So the wind mustn't be too bad. There we go. They're back this week. They weren't last week. I'm pretty sure I was reporting the fake news for about 4 weeks saying that they were on and they weren't. So be reassured they actually are on today. So if you are in Leek, then do drop us a text. Let us know what you're up to. Maybe you're grabbing a coffee or going to the market. I don't know, but whatever you are doing, then please do message in. Right, back on to new music now. New music, I want to say. No, old music. I'm taking us back to 2000s. Well, it's technically not old, it's my era. I was born in 2004, so there we go. A bit of my birth year. However, for a 2004 person, I actually prefer 80s and 90s and a bit of 70s music. So, yeah, but also the 2000s, there is a lot of good stuff, and that's what I've included today. So we've got Never Miss a Beat, a bit of Kaiser Chiefs.

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1: And that was a Never Miss a Beat, Never Miss a Beat. A good one from the Kaiser Chiefs this morning. We're throwing you back to the 2000s. Highly requested. If you ever do want to get involved in any of my polls, then do head to my Instagram, Amy Swan Music. That's AIMEESWANN and then music. It's all one word. A lot of people do sometimes spell my name wrong. So yes, you can find me over on Instagram and you can always get involved. It will also be tagged in at leekradio.co.uk as well. So you'll be able to get your votes in for my show next Wednesday. And who knows, we could end up in the 40s for all I know. Anyway, so today's show... I've been looking at what's happening locally as well, which will be at 1 p.m. But in terms of this morning, with me not having my segment of new music that I usually do at 11, we have a little bit of a surprise one that's coming up, something that I've not really thought about doing before, but I'm sure everyone will appreciate it. So you'll have to stay tuned to see what that is at 11. But for right now, I did some research this morning and I found out it was a millionaire day. Who wants to be a millionaire day, apparently? I don't know about you, but I definitely would love to be a millionaire. So I don't know. But in the words of a famous man, I need a dollar. A dollar is what I need.
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2: And a very good morning to everyone. We've just played Everybody's Changing. And of course, I Need a Dollar, as it is Who Wants to Be a Millionaire Day today. And like I say, I don't know about you, but I definitely do want to. Right, we've just had some stories come through. Well, someone's asked me a question, actually. It's not a story as such. But someone said, I do need your names on these text messages, though. That's one thing I will say, because it just comes up with a contact number and no name. So I can't actually mention you on the radio, but anonymously someone's messaged in and asked if there's any embarrassing stories that I've ever had. Now, if I told you everything, I'd probably be going for a long, long time because I'm a very socially awkward person, I can't lie. But I think one thing I will say is, do you know when you're in a supermarket and you see someone that you know and you're kind of saying hello and doing this, all this and that, and you're talking about life and it's lovely to see them because you never, you haven't seen them in years and years. And then you kind of go your separate ways, you say, oh, thank you, bye. And then you come across them again in the next aisle. I'd say that's probably one of the most embarrassing things to happen because I don't really know what you're supposed to say. You just kind of awkwardly smile at each other and it's a bit like, fair enough. But if you do have any embarrassing stories to share with me this morning, or, well, obviously keep them radio friendly. We're not that sort of channel. But then do please text message 07394 165 844 or email studio@leakradio.co.uk. And thank you very much for that question. I don't think I got any more. Well, off the top of my head, I probably do. But like I said, I'd be going for hours if I just talked about all of the most embarrassing stories I've ever had. Because I am very socially awkward. So if you are like me, then hello. I'm sure we've got lots of stories to tell. Right, back onto the 2000s. And we have a little bit of Take That this morning. If you have been lucky enough to see their Circus Live tour yet, or you are going to see their Circus Live tour, then please do let me know. I'm going on June, so I can't wait for that. And this is a little bit of Could It Be Magic.
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1: You're beautiful, it's true. That was You're Beautiful by James Blunt this morning, throwing you back to the 2000s. So we've had Mandy's message in with a story of that she found embarrassing. And she says, hi, Amy, I fell asleep on a train once and that was fun. Ended up in London instead of getting off at Stoke. Yes, well, I mean, I've had a few close calls myself, to be fair. I used to commute to Manchester for college, and I remember a time where I was on a train and it was really late at night, and you do kind of just close your eyes, but I'm very good at waking up for when my stop's about to come. So I've never had that, but that must have been interesting one to call, isn't it? Yeah, instead of picking me up from Stoke, can you come pick me up from London? A bit of a different one, isn't it? However, arguably, maybe you had a good time in London. So anyway, yes, if you do have any embarrassing stories, obviously radio friendly, then please do message in at

0: 7394 165 844. Also send me any requests that you have, or even if you just want to have maybe just a little chat, then just message and let's see what we can do for you this very happy Wednesday morning. I say happy, I mean it's bright, it's not raining, so we'll take that, but it is very dull and dismal. I mean, let's hope for some sun soon. Actually, talking about sun, next weekend, it is going to be piping hot, I believe. I think it's in the 20s. So bank holiday weekend will be fun for most people, I'm sure. Let us know what you're up to. And hopefully we're getting you through this middle of the week into Friday. Now we have some killers for you all, and it's Somebody Told Me, so sing along if you know it.
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1: And that was Kings of Leon with Sex is on Fire. That was a 2000 classic. Definitely a good one that I really enjoy. So I am taking you back to the 2000s. And after, I'm going to say, after my new segment, well, I say new segment, I might trial it for a few weeks actually and see how I get on. But this segment that is coming up at 11 a.m. I have done similar in previous shows, but I've never actually done a dedicated segment to it. But when I was looking last night, I thought, oh, that's quite a good idea actually. So that's what I'm filling my time with at 11 a.m. today. After that, my requests are open for any genre, so I'm just going to switch it up because I don't like to stick to one set theme all day, else you do run out of things that you do want to play. So, after 11 a.m, if you are interested in playing anything that you would like, please do send me a message on 07394165844. Right, back onto the embarrassing stories. My nan just texted me, actually, and one important one that I can add, that I'm sure people have got granddads that are the same, is my granddad likes to go, when he goes to McDonald's drive-thru, don't know why, he gets really socially awkward, probably where I get it from, to be fair. He stands there and he adds Mick in front of everything. So he'll go, oh, I want some Mick fries, a Mick Coke, and he'll keep going with it. And I'm like, granddad, you do realise you don't have to say Mick in front of everything. And I think it's only still today that he's only just realised that. So, yeah, that's a funny one for you. Anyway, back on to the new music. We've got a bit of Unwritten by Natasha Bedingfield here.
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7: Hello, everyone. And before that, we just played Unwritten by Natasha Bedingfield. Brilliant song and brilliant tune, hopefully to get you dancing through this Wednesday morning. See, I'm right now. I keep saying morning, so there we go. I'm not saying this afternoon. It's a bit confusing, though, isn't it? It's called the Amy Swan Lunchtime Show. Yeah, I always stumble and think that it's dinner time, which it's very much not. I can't wish that much away just yet. Right, we are nearly coming up to 11 a.m, which I will be doing a little bit of a different one this week, for this week only. If it goes well, I might even trial it for other months. It'll have to be a once a month thing, and I think you'll find out why in a moment. So yes, back on to music now before the news. We've got a little bit of the Plain White Tees. Hey There Delilah.
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1: Reality TV star Gemma Collins is to work with the government. A teaser video has been released of her entering the Department of Education, demanding to know, what are we doing to help the children? More posts will be released in the coming days. Matt Lucas has collected his OBE from Windsor Castle, but the comedian went against royal protocol when he met Prince William.
2: I was a bit impertinent because I asked him a question. I'm not sure if you're supposed to do that, but I asked him if he was going to get along to the cup final that Aston Villa are playing in, because I know he's an Aston Villa fan. And he says he's going to be there.
1: Murder mystery author Dame Agatha Christie's typewriter is to feature in an exhibition celebrating her life later this year. Marking 50 years since her death, the Agatha Christie A World of Mystery exhibition at the British Library will feature some of her personal items, many of which have never been displayed before. And fans of The Lord of the Rings will be able to get their hands on a new 50 pence collectible coin. The Royal Mint launches the coin today as it marks the 25th anniversary of the release of Peter Jackson's film, The Lord of the Rings: The Fellowship of the Ring.
3: A number of measures are being introduced to try and tackle the rising cost of living resulting from the Iran war, including relaxing sanctions on Russia. Ben Manseis has more.
4: The government have issued a new licence allowing Russian oil refined in other countries to be imported to the UK. The Treasury are also reportedly offering incentives to keep the price of basic food items like eggs and bread down.
3: Meanwhile, inflation eased to 2.8% in April, down from 33% in March. Bukayo Saka has hit back at Arsenal's critics, saying they're not laughing at us anymore as the club celebrate their first Premier League title in 22 years. The title was confirmed after Manchester City drew against Bournemouth last night. And Southampton will find out the result of their appeal against the decision to expel them from the Championship playoff final today. The FL says staff spied on multiple clubs throughout the season, including semi-final opponents Middlesbrough. That's the latest from Radio News Hub. I'm Lisa Darvall.
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6: 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TV property expert Scarlett Douglas tells us more.
7: People have so much to juggle that household jobs can fall by the wayside, but tackling small tasks as soon as they crop up really can help. 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

0: largely cloudy, but some brighter spells developing at times this afternoon. A few spots of rain possible on higher ground, highs of 17 degrees Celsius.
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2: Right, hello and a very happy Wednesday. We've made it to the 11 o'clock segment of my show. This is where I usually do unreleased music or new music from artists. However, this week I haven't had time to go through all the lovely submissions that I have received. So I thought it wouldn't be fair to rush and I'd better take my time through it all and get everything right. Because as an artist myself, I don't want to read anyone's names wrong and I wouldn't want to do as much research on them as I can possibly do. So this Wednesday, why it's a little bit different is I'm going to be playing some artists that are actually born in May. That's what I am doing this segment for. Some birthdays have already been. Some birthdays haven't. There's a lot of really good celebrities in May, so I thought, what a better way to celebrate them than playing this little segment dedicated to them. So maybe they're some of your favourite artists, maybe they're not, I don't know. But here is kicking off for us, which makes a very good song for anyone that's got a birthday today, as I do know that some people have said they've got birthdays. Yes, Dom's got a birthday today. A very happy birthday, Dom, to you. This is a little bit of Stevie Wonder, and obviously I think you can guess the song. It is Happy Birthday.
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1: And that was Mr. Stevie Wonder, a 1981 classic. Happy birthday to you. Happy birthday, Dom, from everyone here at Leek Radio. And I'm so happy that you've tuned in for your birthday little show this morning. Right, back on to the birthdays. We have Mr. Noel Gallagher. He celebrates his birthday next Friday on the 29th of May. So yes, this segment, if you have just tuned in, is dedicated to brilliant music artists from all eras, and we are joining them as they celebrate their birthday. Maybe you've got a birthday in May. I know Dom has, that's messaged in. So if you have a birthday that you share with a famous celebrity, then please do tell. It doesn't have to be from May, from anywhere really. Please message in on 07394 165 844. Now I'm thinking, I actually don't know if I share my birthday with a famous person. I'm going to have to do some research and get back to you on that one. But here is Mr. Noel Gallagher and the High Flying Birds with 2011's classic, The Death of You and Me.
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1: And that was Noel Gallagher with The Death of You and Me, a High Flying Birds, brilliant song. And he has his birthday next Friday, the 29th of May. Maybe you have been fortunate enough to see Oasis live. Maybe you've seen Noel on his own path. But do text in and let me know where you saw them. Interesting to see where everyone went. Obviously, it was a very... Oh, gosh, my microphone's playing a bit of a trick there. Hopefully... it was a very good time for you. Oh, there we go. I've got another one here. Oh. Pierce Wilson, not Williamson. It is Wilson. Yes, it is Wilson. There we go. I got it right this time. He shares his birthday with Denzel Washington. Ah. December 28th. Never knew that. I know my boyfriend shares his birthday with Ozzy Osbourne, which is also quite cool. I've literally just done all the research I can, and I can't find a famous birthday that I do share on October 6th. They're all like old. Hold on. No, I actually don't. I don't share any birthday with anyone. Well, there we go. If you do have any more birthday sharers, then please do send it with us. Right, moving on now, we have another person that was born in May. It's Adele. Everyone loves a little bit of Adele, don't we? So her birthday was actually on the 5th of May. So I'm a bit late, but maybe she's continuing celebration a month on. I don't know. But I just thought instead of doing my new segment of music, I could just do this instead and make it a classic May birthdays. So here is Set Fire to the Rain. It is not Lorraine, the rain. It is Adele.
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1: And that was Set Fire to the Rain, a little Adele one there for you all. So, we've had quite a few people that are spending birthdays with some certain people. But yes, please do message in because I'm very excited to see what June holds as well. I will be perhaps doing this once a month, maybe. I think it will definitely probably be once a month because obviously I do my show every Wednesday and not many people's birthdays fall on the Wednesday. Some fall in the later on in the week or later on in the month. So I just feel like doing it this way can get it all together. Right, anyway, moving on back to the music. We've got a bit of Frankie Varley now. Now, I did go for the classic, "Oh, I wonder if I can take my eyes off of you." However, that's not on the list, apparently. So I thought, well, what better way and what was he better known for than Grease the musical? So, Grease is the word.

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1: And that was Greece is the Word, 1978 from Frankie Valli. He celebrates his birthday this May. We've had some people that are born on their birthdays. July 1st shares a birthday with Princess Diana and Pamela Anderson. We have December 28th, which shares with Denzel Washington, John Legend, Maggie Smith. And on the 3rd of December, Ozzy Osbourne. So, yes, there's a lot of people that do have famous people on their birthdays. I did Google mine. I have, like, famous YouTubers and stuff like that, but nothing really worth mentioning, I don't think. But, yes, if you do have any more birthdays that you share, then please do send it with me. So, the next one on the birthday list is Janet Jackson, Together Again. So, if you have been fortunate and if you have seen the Michael Jackson film at all, then let me know what you think as well, because there's a very mixed list. I obviously spoke about this if you were listening last week, so I'm not going to go too much into it, but there's a diverse of if people are liking it or not. So let me know what you think on 07394 165 844, or maybe you haven't watched it yet, maybe you're going to do that this bank holiday weekend, but either way, just let me know. Here is a little bit of Janet Jackson, and it's Together Again.
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2: A very happy Wednesday, and if you have just joined and think I have gone mad, I am playing an artist from that were born in May. So before the ads, we had Janet Jackson, who celebrated her birthday this May, and a lot of people are texting in about the Michael Jackson movie at the moment. Julie doesn't like it. She says it wasn't really for her. She feels like the second, well, I'm not going to give too much away, actually. Nearly give something away there. But she feels like there is so much more potential for it. So there's a mixed opinion, really, on the film. There's quite a few

0: So not long ago, and she was celebrating her 60th birthday. So there we are. Frankie Varley turned 92, so he celebrated his 92nd birthday. Right, up next we have the very one and only Cher, and she turned... her birthday actually is on the 20th of May, which is actually today. Ah, there we go. We've got one from today. It's Cher's birthday today. So I thought, what other better way than playing Believe? Obviously, I'm not sure if you're a Mamma Mia fan. If you are, then hello. But if you watched Mamma Mia 2, she appeared in it. So yeah, I thought she was... she was brilliant, and she's just turned 80 as well today, so happy birthday to her. If you are any Cher fans, then I'm sure you will enjoy this next one. Here's a little bit of Believe.
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1: And that was Cher with Believe in Life After Love. She turned 80 today, so if there is any Cher fans, then hello. Cher herself won't be listening to this, but yeah, there we go. Anyway, taking you back to...

All the birthdays, we nearly come to the end of it now, but the last one that I do have to say is Billy Joel shares his May birthday. Julie messaged in as well, and she said that she shares a birthday with Freddie Mercury. That is the most best thing I've ever heard. That's the 5th of September. So if there's any 5th of September babies out here, then you are living it up, sharing a birthday with Freddie Mercury. So there we go. If you do have any famous birthdays, then do please message in. Just realised I said a lot in that sentence, so I do apologise for that. I need to stop doing that. I'm going to actually put myself on an ban. So... can't do it, can you? This is a little bit of Billy Joel for his birthday. He turned... Hold on. We just lost it then. Do you know when you try and stop yourself from saying the word it really, really doesn't go like that. Right, okay, so he turned 77 on the 9th of May. What a better way to celebrate his birthday through Uptown Girl. So this is a little bit of Billy...

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1: And that was Billy Joel with Uptown Girl, celebrated his 77th birthday this year. So that ends my segment of birthdays that have happened in May. So if you do have any famous birthdays that you share, then do please message in. I'm actually excited. That doesn't make sense. I'm actually enjoying, there we go, that's the right word, these birthdays that people share with. If you like me and you don't share your birthday with anyone, then do also let us know. Right, so we have ended now on a little bit of a free-for-all. Oh, gosh, there we go. So I did do 2000s this morning. I don't like to stick to... I like to let everyone pick for like an hour or two of the show, and then I kind of change it up and I like a little bit of everything. So that's exactly what I've done now. So open requests for any era, anything you want to hear today. They are open on 07394 165 844, or if you prefer to email, studio@leekradio.co.uk, or if you do know me personally, then just text me because it's a lot easier. Right, so we have a little bit of America for you now, and 1971, because 70s actually took over second, I think. So I've got a little bit of a mix of 70s in here as well. This is A Horse With No Name.
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1: A very happy Wednesday, and we've nearly made it to the afternoon, so we are officially nearly 2 hours into my show. So we've just played a bit of Fleetwood Mac there for You Go My Own Way, and we've had more requests in today. Someone did request Michael Jackson, Don't Stop Till I Get Enough, and they did say that they love the film and they can't wait to... Wait, they've seen the film. Sorry, I read that really, really wrong. They've actually watched the film 6 times in the cinema. To be fair, I did that with the Willy Wonka film, so I can't complain there. 6 times they went to see the Michael Jackson film. Wow, crikey. Well, that must have cost you a fortune. But here is Don't Stop Till I Get Enough.
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1: Inflation's fallen to its lowest level for more than a year. The rate by which things go up in price was at 2.8% last month, down from 3.3% in March. William Ellis from the think tank the IPPR says things are likely to get worse in the coming months.
2: I think that CPI in sort of a worse scenario could peak as high as 5.8%, so that's quite a bit higher than it is now at 2.8%. Maybe in more of a market contained scenario it could be 3.6%.
1: Next, supermarket bosses say any price caps on the cost of essential food would be idiotic. It comes as reports suggest the Treasury are offering supermarkets incentives to try and keep the price of basic foods like egg, milk and bread down. Southampton are appealing the EFL's decision to kick them out of the Championship playoff final. It's after they admitted to spying on opposition teams multiple times. And Arsenal are Premier League champions. Manchester City's draw with Bournemouth last night confirmed the title for the Gunners. That's the latest from Radio News Hub. I'm Tanita Sims.
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0: Largely cloudy, but some brighter spells developing at times this afternoon. A few spots of rain possible on higher ground, highs of 17 degrees Celsius.
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2: Hello and a very happy Wednesday afternoon. Yes, that's right. We've made it to the Wednesday afternoon and we are officially now halfway through my show. So before the ads and the news, we haven't played any ads yet. Before the news, I played Wombats with Moving to New York. Brilliant song that was requested by Dan. So hi Dan, thank you very much for that request. Absolutely brilliant one. Right, we're back on to new requested music now. George has requested Take On Me, a bit of Aha for us on this lovely Wednesday. So here it is, everyone.
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1: Hello, everyone. And that was Take On Me, a requested one by Dan. So thank you so much for sending that request in. I honestly, if you tried that high note, then goodness gracious, that's quite high, isn't it? Someone must have been stamping on his toe for that bit. Anyway, back on to music now. Clearing my voice. I definitely didn't try that high note. So back onto new requested music. Wow, that went really loud all of a sudden. We've got one from my nan, and it's a little bit of the Beatles. Strawberry Fields Forever.
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1: Don't feel like dancing. Scissor Sisters there for you. I don't feel like dancing. No, sir, not today. Brilliant tune. 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Please do put your name on the request. I don't know who requested it, but it's a brilliant song. Absolutely perfect for this Wednesday. So I will be back right after... One minute. Drum roll. 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
1: Hello and a very happy afternoon. We've made it to dinner time, so I thank you for everyone that's joined in for my morning show. Or maybe you've just joined in to join me for this afternoon. So we've got a lot to come up at 1 o'clock today. We have my segment of what's happening around here, slash not around here. Maybe it is, maybe it's not. But for full things that you can do for full things, for fun things, there we go. It's always this time of day, isn't it, that I can't get my words out? Well, and the morning, probably every single day, actually. We can have a look at fun things that you can get up to this bank holiday. It is going to be a hot one, so maybe you're heading off for the a long weekend somewhere, or maybe you're doing something, but let us know what you're doing. And if you did just hear the great guy. I played the wrong jingle, though, so please do not call me because I do not know how that works. And knowing my luck, I won't be able to bleep it out if anyone swears online. So, yeah, perhaps not call, but maybe text. Text us on 07394 165 844. Any requests, any stories you may have. I've had quite a few stories in that I'll wait till I can share them at 1. I was going to say 1 a.m. then. It's not 1 a.m. 1 p.m. And yes, back onto new music now. We've got a little bit of Rehab for you, a bit of Amy Winehouse.

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1: And that was Robbie Williams there with Entertain You. Let me entertain you. Right, so I've had a funny story in now from Tom. I am going through them all. Obviously, some aren't radio appropriate, so I can't read those. But hello, Tom. He says, hi, Amy. Hello to you too. I took my two young boys, aged 3 and 5, to the grocery store to pick up a few dinner items the other week to give their mother and their wife a break. The 3-year-old was in the toddler seat of the shopping cart while the 5-year-old rode in the cart proper. When doing this shop, I walked past the aisle, having to pass wind, as one usually does. Quick realised that I needed to return to that aisle a few minutes later to pick up a few little bits. Several women had entered the aisle with their shopping carts behind this point, halfway through in the aisle. My 5-year-old sits up and sniffs the air and says, Dad, you farted. I shushed him. I said, no, son, that's not me. Shh. Quiet down. He stood up in the cart, turned around, looked at me and said, no, Dad, it's your fart. Stood up, shouted it really loud. Needless to say, I was mortified. I couldn't return to the supermarket for a while. Well, the joys of little kids, aren't they? but yeah, if you have any more embarrassing stories, then do please let us know. I mean, to be fair, there's a lot of few stories that I have read that are quite funny. Some aren't radio appropriate, but I did enjoy having a bit of a laugh at them. But yes, if you do have any radio appropriate stories, then please do email studio@leekradio.co.uk and I'll be sure to read them a little bit later. Right, back onto the music now. We have a little bit of America, actually, Razorlight. So here it is.
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1: Why does it always rain on me? That was Travis. If you've never heard of him before, he was very good. Actually, I saw him. Where did I see him? I'm trying to think now. Last year at a festival. I know it's definitely a festival, but I can't remember which one it was, which doesn't really help. I think it was Splendors, actually. I think it was in Nottingham. So, yeah, brilliant. And I think his show got cancelled because there was thunder and lightning that day, and they cancelled the show. Told us that we'd have to move back from the stage. We all moved back. Kaiser Chiefs came on. And they actually brought Travis out to sing Why Does It Always Rain On Me, which I thought was quite nice. So yeah, that was a little bit of Travis there for you this afternoon. Right, we've had another requested one now. Bit of ABBA, bit of 1975 ABBA. This is SOS.

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1: And that was Ready for Something, the Amazons. I don't know why I said it like that. The Amazons. So yes, we have made it to nearly 1 p.m., which means I have 1 hour of my show left. Fun fact, actually, I've actually only just had some caffeine the day, so I'm feeling more ready for something now. Right, so at 1 p.m. we have a new segment. Well, it's not new. I keep saying new. It's not new anymore. I've been here nearly, I'm trying to work it out now, nearly 2 months. I keep saying new segment, but it's definitely not. I do it every week. So we are doing what's happening in the local area for anyone that's interested in getting up to anything at this bank holiday weekend. Maybe you want something to do with the children, or maybe you just want something to do solo or for a date night. I don't know, but whatever it is, then do stick around for that. So we have no requested music now. I have played loads of music this morning. I am well aware of that. But people are actually requesting some really good songs that I haven't heard for years. Fireflies being one, and 1968, which is A Little Less Conversation, a bit of Elvis Presley. So with said, here is Fireflies, Owl City.
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1: Hello and welcome back to my show. I'm with you until 2 p.m. today. Then Paul Oldfield will be taking over. So, the requests still have been in for new music. Well, a little bit of music that they'd like to play. I've had loads of new music sent to me. That will be happening next week, I assure you. I will be back with that segment at 11 o'clock. And I've just been sent a little funny story. It doesn't say who it's from on the email. It just says a PB 1695, blah, blah, blah. So I really don't know who it's from. However, they said that when they were a little kid, their mum sent them with the wrong PE kit. So his brother was a small and he was a large, and he got his brother's PE kit, went to swimming, took his kit with him, and realised he can't put his swimming trunks on because they were a size small. There are some funny stories like that out there, isn't there? I mean, I am very socially awkward, as I know a lot of people are, so I'm sure you've got some social interactions or stories to share. So please do make sure they're radio friendly. Half the ones I have had through give me a good laugh, but I can't read them out, unfortunately. But there's a lot of music coming up now before we go and play the news. I say play the news like it's a good thing, don't I? Until I go on to the news. So we've got a little bit of Rock the Night by Europe.
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0: An increase in fuel duty planned for September has been scrapped. That's what the Prime Minister Keir Starmer told MPs during Prime Minister's questions. It comes as the government has relaxed sanctions on Russian oil to try and combat record high fuel prices here in the UK. A new licence allows for the import of jet fuel and diesel refined in third countries and will be in place indefinitely. But Shadow Business Secretary Andrew Griffith says it's the wrong decision.
1: No explanation to Parliament, no consultation, and frankly, I think better of the British people, and I think Keir Starmer has let them down with this unethical decision.
0: Young drivers are being told to stay clear of buying car insurance through social media sites. So-called ghost broking scammers deliberately target young people with less experience buying insurance. And Arsenal will parade their Premier League trophy around Islington on May 31st. The Gunners secured their first league title for more than 20 years yesterday when Manchester City failed to beat Bournemouth. That's the latest from Radio News Hub. I'm Tanita Sims.
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0: It's a largely cloudy day, but some brighter spells developing at times. A few spots of rain possible on high ground, highs of 17 degrees Celsius.
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2: Hello, and you are listening to me, Amy Swan, and we've just made it to 1 o'clock, which is officially 1 hour left of my show to go. We're doing what's happening locally. We have Honeycomb have got on Chloe Chadwick. She is there in Newcastle Underlyme from the 26th of May at 7 p.m. till 9 p.m. And that is at the Artisan Tap, 552 Hartzell Road, Stoke-on-Trent, ST46AF. And Chloe Chadwick, we've played her quite a few times here on our show. So do go and check out new music if you like and interested in that stuff. You can go and find out more at Chloe Chadwick's website or head and go and see what it's all about at the Honeycomb. So next one that I do have on the list today, on Friday the 29th of May, which is next Friday, they have a Pottery in the Making, Mud Masterpiece, A Journey Through Time. They are basically helping out at the Caverswall Village Hall. You don't need a membership fee. Admission is £3. Welcome drinks on arrival and everyone is welcome. If you do want to go and find out more about that, then head to the website at Caverswall History Society. You can go and find out more about them. Or you, in particular, you can contact Sue Rogers on 07984 343 617. Right, also, this weekend, it's important to note, on the behalf of the Black Lion Inn pub, on Saturday the 23rd of May and Sunday the 24th of May, they are hosting their Black Un Feast as part of their 10th anniversary celebration. This means there will be a few changes on how the pub runs this weekend only, so it's only for this weekend. No normal food service will be including breakfast and Sunday roasts. Instead, they will have an all-day barbecue on Saturday from 12 p.m. till late. And Sunday, they will be joined by the Copper Kiln Pizza Co., who will be serving Woodfires Pizza from 12 p.m. till 6 p.m. The car park will be closed for customer parking. However, the community centre car park will be available, or would advise walking or getting a taxi if you are going, as access will remain limited. Music will start at 1 p.m. and line up both days will be posted on social media this week. They will not be taking bookings for this weekend. All tables will be on a first come, first serve basis. Normal service will resume on Monday, 25th of May, which is Bank Holiday Monday. So if you are looking for something to go and do this Bank Holiday weekend, then why not head over to the Black Lion Inn pub and have a look to see what they're doing. Lots of food, lots of atmosphere, singing there as well. So if you are interested in that stuff, then go and head down. I mean, the weather is lovely, so yes. Right, the next one we have is a First Symptoms Roadshow, which is happening at St. Paul's Church Centre, ST136NU, and that's on Wednesday, the 3rd of June, at 10 a.m. till 4 p.m. What they do is they benefit from a free NHS healthcare check for those that are over 40 to 75 with no pre-existing conditions. They check everything that you all need help with, symptom check-in, meet special health services and posting routes. Find out about local health and wellbeing activities in your area. It is free to attend. So if you do want to go and get your health checked, then do head down to that. And that is for 40 to 74-year-olds. Right, back onto music now. Now we've done that little segment. Yes, we are back on to music, and I've got a request from Lydia, who has requested a bit of Lord this morning. It's Green Light.

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2: Hello, everyone. And that was a little bit of Sam Fender for you all, people watching. And before that, we played a request by Lydia, which was Lord Greenlight. So, gosh, coughing now, lost my voice. We are going to get back to some more songs momentarily. But first, we must do the ads.
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2: Hello, everyone, and we've officially made it half an hour till the end of my show. Thank you so much for tuning in today, and thank you all for your requests, stories, birthdays. We've had quite a lot going on today, which has been brilliant. Next week, I'll be back with the segment of new music, so if you do want to send anything to myself, then please do. That sounded really common then. Send anything to myself, then please do email studio@leakradio.co.uk and then that'll get passed on to me. Had loads and loads of requests this morning. I've had loads of requests this afternoon. I'll keep the requests coming until I go home. But I had to go through a lot of the songs yesterday, which took a lot of time. New songs, new music. But I didn't have time to get it all done this today and I didn't want to rush anyone's segments. Needed to do research on them and I didn't have that much time. Thank you so much for bearing with me, everyone. I've started a new job, so this is my, well, actually third job because I have another one and one that I've nearly gone full time for. So this radio station on a Wednesday is now my third job, which is quite exhausting sometimes, and I'm still getting into the routine of doing everything, doing a bit of everything, which is really good because it passes my week by. But yes, thank you so much for sticking with me and thank you for listening in today. Right, back on to music now. We've got a little bit of requested music. Gail requested this last week. I didn't play it, but I am now. This is Man I Need, Olivia Dean.

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1: Take a look at me now, now, now. That was Dakota by Stereophonics for you on this Wednesday. Right, we've officially nearly made it till 1:30, which means that I have half an hour of my show left. We'll turn that down a little bit so we can hear more. But we have had some Norse stories come through of embarrassing times or things that have happened to them in the past or present. I don't know. This one is from the past, though. This is from a girl called Daisy. She says, "Hi, Amy." Hello, Daisy. All right. One time when I was in fifth. Sorry, I went American then. One time when I was in year five, I was talking to my friend about how in love I was with my crush. I turned around and he was right behind me. I ran away and fell down the stairs. Safe to say I've never spoke to boys since. Now, you know what? It's funny. There's been so many stories about crushes, about stuff like that today that have come in. Obviously, some of them I can't read for the radio. However, I did have a good giggle to myself. But there's loads of them that have come in. And I'm just reading another one now, just seeing if it's appropriate to read while I'm doing this. No, it's not. But anyway, if you do have any more stories, I am around till 2 p.m. before I get taken over. Thank you so much for sticking with me. As you all know, it has been a really weird time for me at the moment. I'm just taking on another role. So I'm just kind of getting into the swing of things and I'm getting back into the routine. So thank you so much for being with me this morning. And more requested music now. Paul's trying to tap through the door really quietly.
2: No, carry on.
1: No, it's all right. I just thought it'd be really awkward if I just waited. Yeah, no, there we go. Door is now open. There we are. We have another request by John today, and this is a bit of Supergrass moving.

0: This is the Lunchtime Show on Leek Radio. This is Amy Swan.
1: Hello and welcome back to my show. Not long to go now. I've got... I'm just trying to work it out now. Not long at all, really. About 15 minutes, something like that. So we've had a other message in from Samina, who has said... Hi, Amy. I was on a road trip and I pulled over to use the bathroom and wanted to get some snacks. I had a pretty bad... day, so I ran to the bathroom. After I finished, I came out to see a man washing his hands at the sink. Me being a woman, I was quite surprised. Thought, this is a bit weird, but hey-ho, can't judge. After a long thought process, I realised, oh no, I'm in the men's bathroom. I ran out of there so fast and hid behind the postcard rack. As soon as the man got out, he and his wife started to whisper about me. Embarrassed, I shrinked down and crawled under the aisles. Do you know what? I feel your pain, because, I mean, they should make it more known, shouldn't they? They should print that skirt more clear for the women to go in there.
2: I didn't know the urinals.
1: Well, I suppose so, but I suppose when you've got to go, you got to go. You don't really pay attention to that. True. So thank you so much for your funny stories today. Paul, have you got a funny story?
2: Well, I did say it, but not particularly about getting caught in the toilets. I mean, you know, there's some tales about that, isn't there? But not particularly funny. Like I said this morning, I bought a six-pack of milks.
1: Yeah.
2: And I thought, 55p for 10. And, of course, so I was very excited. I thought, I'll try the new milks this afternoon. That isn't one of them. That's one of the old ones. I thought, I've got my new China cups, of which that's not one either. That's officially your cup now. I was getting ready. I thought, I need to do my milks. Actually, the thought that often comes to mind. So I got the package out, started snapping away at it. Three went everywhere. Milk all over the place.
1: Oh, no. Yeah, I've done that before. I think it was my nan that walked into a Kellogg display. Do you remember when you used to stack cereal boxes on top of each other?
2: Yes, I do.
1: And I remember she was just pushing a trolley, not really looking, went into the whole stack and cereal just fell everywhere.
2: Hilarious.
1: She did another one. My great nan, this is. She went into a shop and, actually, I'm not going to tell that one on radio. I just realised I'm on air and I don't know, I might offend someone, so I'm not going to say
2: over?
1: That. It just a tub of cereal. It's like went everywhere and I was like, oh dear.
2: A tub of cereal?
1: Do you know how they used to stack them on top of each other? They used to like
2: the boxes,
1: a pyramid.
2: Yeah.
1: She knocked one of those and it just went everywhere.
2: Well, what's the one you can't tell?
1: I'll tell you in a minute. Okay. But yeah, okay. I mean, you can be the boss if I can say it on air or not.
2: Well, you understood. I'll give you the verdict.
1: I don't know. Anyway, on another note, we're going back to music and here is a little bit of the Smiths. It is a 1984 classic, The Hand That Rocks the Cradle.

0: This is the Lunchtime Show on Leek Radio. This is Amy Swan.
1: That was the Smiths with The Hand Rocks the Cradle. Right, we've been talking about funny stories, and Paul did say I can share it as long as I use the right terminology here, because I don't want to offend anyone, but it was a really funny story that I think everyone will probably appreciate as well. So I remember a time when my nan was going into, I don't know where it was, but a local supermarket. I'm going to say that to stop from getting out of trouble. Yeah. There was this little gentleman, and he was stacking the bottom shelves, and my nan needed something off the top shelf, so she was like, okay, yeah, excuse me, please, could you, because my nan's like, I mean, no one that probably knows me is like, what, how old, how tall are you, but I'm only 5 foot, so my nan's like 5'1" for preference, and she went there, and she was like, excuse me, and he was like, yeah, you're all right, and she went, yeah, I'm just wondering, please, could you get me something off the top shelf? The little gentleman stood up, no taller than probably me, about 4'8". I think my nan's face dropped. She felt really bad because I think she thought that he was on his knees stacking the shelves at the time. She didn't really know. She felt that bad, obviously, as you would as a person, because you're not trying to offend people, are you? And I think she thought that he was thinking that she was taking the mick or something. Anyway, to my nan's unknown surprise, he went and got a pole, which was really awkward because she was stood there while he was going to go get a pole. And he started prodding it off the top shelf and got it down for my nan. Safe to say, I think she got the product. She was like, oh, thank you so much. Thank you. And she just went bright red. And I don't think she ever recovered from that story. But we've had another one through about you, actually. Oh, yeah. Rosie's texting. She says, hi, Amy. Got one about Paul. You said it was 2003 New Year's Eve?
2: I think, New Year's Day, I think
1: New Year's
2: was.
1: Day.
2: Yeah, to be pedantic, but I think it was that, yeah.
1: What, like, about midnight?
2: Yeah.
1: Right.
2: Yeah.
1: Well, he drank 1 litre of vodka.
2: I did share it with someone else. It wasn't the whole, I didn't drink the whole litre.
1: I was going to say that's good going. That's quite good going. I'm not surprised it ended the way it did.
2: It was quality stuff as well. He'd bought, top quality stuff. Yeah. I think he might have had it for Christmas. He didn't have it for New Year very long,
1: But you have 1 litre of vodka and you got so drunk that you threw up over the dishes in the sink.
2: Did I do that?
1: Yeah.
2: I thought so. I made it to the lavatory. Perhaps I didn't.
1: Well, she says the friend's wife wasn't happy.
2: No, well,
1: so,
2: no, I suppose not.
1: No. I mean, you wouldn't be, would you, over your new clean dishes? So.
2: Well, they should have washed up, shouldn't they? It's as simple as that, really, Ames. They should have washed the pot. Then if somebody chucks up in the sink, it's not going to be a problem.
1: They were stupid dishes anyway.
2: Yeah, quite right.
1: But yeah, if you've ever seen the TV show Miranda, I honestly think she's my spirit animal because she does so many socially awkward things that I encounter on a day-to-day basis.
2: Well, it happens to you all the time, don't you? You trip over your laces.
1: Yeah,
2: you forget your keys.
1: I haven't told that story.
2: Not told that
1: No.
2: Today.
1: So this morning I came to work and I was halfway into my journey. I thought, where's my radio keys? Don't know where they are. Got into the studio.
2: Well, you didn't, did
1: no,
2: you?
1: No, I
2: That's
1: didn't.
2: The point.
1: I was halfway through my journey.
2: Yeah.
1: I messaged a group chat. I was like, I can't go back and get my radio keys because I'm literally halfway through. By the time I would have gone back home, my show would have probably been done and dusted and over by the time I got
2: You'd
1: back.
2: You'd still be so on your way now, wouldn't you?
1: I was like, there's no point doing that. So lo and behold, I messaged a group chat. Gemma came to the rescue. Thank you so much, Gemma. Appreciate that. Because without her, I wouldn't have probably.
2: Are those her keys on the desk?
1: Yes, they are.
2: What's a set of keys?
1: Mic. Yes, there. Yeah. The mic's going a bit funny again, the guest mic.
2: Oh, is it really? Well, you can tap that as you did last week and we'll.
1: Anyway, so she came to my rescue and gave me the keys this morning. She let me in. And I was like, I'm so thankful because I was sat outside waiting and I was like, people are going to think that I'm right weird sitting outside here. Didn't look like I was supposed to be here. Everyone's like,
2: where were you sitting?
1: I sat outside because the main bit door wasn't open.
2: Oh, right, so you couldn't even
1: get
2: the main.
1: That was the second time, you know, this week that the door wasn't open. Right. So I had to wait for I had to wait to get into the second door and then go through the our door, and it's just a pain, honestly, just a pain.
2: You were sitting on the wall outside, basically.
1: Yeah, basically. Yeah. I looked like I was like some sort of maybe didn't belong here.
2: Delinquent.
1: Yeah, exactly. People like, probably like looking at me as if to say, what's she doing? Yeah, what is she doing? That's really weird. Why would you be voluntarily sitting on a wall at 8 in the morning? No idea. Mind you, No, I'm not going to say that. Anyway, back to music now. Thank you so much for all of your funny stories. I've got loads and loads here coming through. So I might as well make it a regular thing, aren't I, really? If people are interested in telling me. I mean, something happens to me every week that's quite comical to share. So.
2: Well, on your way here, it does anyway.
1: I mean, since taking over everything, I've just kind of, my brain's not working the same way. Mm. But I honestly was convinced I had my keys in my bag.
2: It's a problem, that is.
1: I know, got them. I was thinking, I don't have them.
2: Well, I ran down the stairs from the apartment today. I was on level 2, and I suddenly, I did that, because they are supposed to be in there.
1: Yeah.
2: Oh, for God's sake, I'm doing a swan here. But actually, they were in the other pocket. So
1: honestly, imagine if I find them in my bag now. And
2: that'd be hilarious. You should do that. We'll do that live.
1: Anyway, we have got not even 10 minutes left of my show. I've been yapping on and yapping on. However, thank you so much for being with me today and for enjoying my show as much as everyone has been. I've had loads and loads of requested music or messages or people share. You share a birthday with some of the...
2: Stuart Copeland.
1: Yes,
2: from the police.
1: I don't share anyone. I mean, YouTubers I do, but they're not really...
2: famous, no.
1: I mean, they are in the technical. I mean, famous musicians, that's what I kind of wanted. But we had one, if you were born on the 28th of December, share a birthday with Denzel Washington, John Legend and Maggie Smith.
2: Maggie Smith.
1: So, yeah, there we have it. 3rd of December, Ozzy Osbourne.
2: Right.
1: Yeah, my boyfriend's birthday is the 3rd, so he shares with Ozzy Osbourne, which is quite exciting. Me?
2: Yeah.
1: 6th of October, nothing. Julie, who texted in, she shares a birthday with Freddie Mercury on the 5th of September.
2: Right.
1: I know.
2: All these people are dead, aren't they, that you've mentioned? Except for the one of mine. All the others have been dead.
1: I mean, Maggie Smith's still alive.
2: No, she's not.
1: Oh, no, she's not. No. I remember because I cried when I got that news. I was like, no. Well, I didn't cry. That's a bit dramatic. But, yeah, I was really not happy about it. I mean, I always said to my mum, the day that Dick Van Dyke goes, I probably will be sat there sobbing because he's a blinking legend. I know. So anyway, we are going to do the ads because I've yapped over 5 minutes and I haven't done the quarter two ads. So here are the ads.
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0: planned increase in fuel duty has been scrapped to help motorists faced with rising pump prices as a result of the war in Iran. Meanwhile, Keir Starmer has insisted he's not lifting sanctions on Russian oil. It's after the government has relaxed some sanctions to try and combat record high fuel prices here in the UK.
1: What we announced yesterday was a strong new package of new sanctions, going well beyond existing sanctions. So it's a new package. This includes new bans on maritime services on LNG, and new bans on refined oil products from Russia.
0: Kemi Badenoch says the plans are insane. Southampton will find out the results of their appeal against the decision to expel them from the Championship playoff final today. The EFL say staff spied on multiple clubs throughout the season, including semi-final opponents Middlesbrough. And the flute that accompanied the Beatles on their 1967 track The Fool on the Hill is to be sold at auction. It's expected to fetch between £10,000 and £20,000. That's the latest from Radio News Hub. I'm Tanita Sims.
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0: It's a largely cloudy day, but some brighter spells developing at times. A few spots of rain possible on high ground, highs of 17 degrees Celsius.
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0: It's Today's Long Song, because it takes a lot of changing over when I've got the fabulous Amy Swan here. We like to make sure we get it done properly, or I trip over my mic cables, or the microphone goes off. Is the microphone on at the moment, Ames? Speak
1: yes,
0: unto
1: it
0: me.
1: Yes, yes.
0: Oh, it's nice and crystal clear as well, isn't it?
1: Don't speak too soon.
0: No, you're right. That's good enough. Kansas, from what year? Let me have a look, because I forgot to look. And it's always a problem. 1976. And Carry On, Wayward Son. Afternoon, everyone. This is... I nearly pointed then, and I was supposed to... I've got a point in a moment. I don't want to point at the wrong time, or things will go awry. And we don't want that. Speaking of which, I've got... this, as well as the fabulous Amy Swan in the room, which we're going to be doing Deborah and the Inspector in a moment or two, we've also got the fabulous Gemma with a J. Wentworth today.
2: Good afternoon.
0: So it's glamorous ladies across the desk from me this afternoon. This is the programme to be on. For me, anyway, yeah.
2: Are you the rose between two thorns?
0: Oh, every time. Every time. Every photo we've had taken, and we had a photo taken a few weeks ago of there was you, there was Charlene, there was Tansy. You weren't here, unfortunately. It was at the Easter Affair.
1: Oh, yeah, no.
0: No, otherwise you would have made the segment quite good. No, I don't mean that in a derogatory way.
2: Thanks, Paul. No. For the remaining women that were in the room.
0: I've now got to rein it in.
2: That's true. If Amy was there, all the better, because she's beautiful. So.
0: I've got to rein that in now, haven't I, and say that Jay never takes a bad photograph. It's always tip-top.
2: Oh, why, thank you very much.
0: So I've got Jay standing behind me, because I decided to sit on the chair, because some people are a little bit short, as you know. And everybody else around me. What the photo came out like I'd just been wheeled in from one of those care rooms you visit in a chair, and I was surrounded by the nurses.
2: It did look a bit like that. In fact, you've not even shared it with us, I think, because
0: I haven't shared it with you because it's so not very good. You look excellent. I look like I don't.
2: You should share it with me. Share it with me.
0: Yeah, please. I will. I'll send you a copy. I look like I don't actually want to be there. Somebody's just wheeled me in and stuck a camera in the face, so that's got to change.
1: I thought there was Gary here for Easter.
0: No, he wasn't in. He wasn't here in that on that particular.
2: Oh, yeah, that the Easter. Well, I wasn't here for Easter either.
0: No.
2: This is when we had our meeting recently.
0: Yes, that's right. I got it wrong.
2: Away, Amy.
1: Yes,
2: you were
1: I was.
0: You weren't
1: was
0: here for
1: Belfast.
0: That either, were you?
1: No, I was in Belfast.
0: Yeah. Ah, yeah, that's right. It was more recent than I thought, wasn't it?
2: Yes.
0: Anyway, I've digressed somewhat from script.
2: Surprise!
0: Yeah, that's a bit of a shocker. Now let's try that again. I'll say afternoon again. Afternoon, everyone. This is Paul Oldfield's Afternoon Club on on Wednesday, the 20th of May, 2026. You know what? Here, Jay, I've got two bits where it says day and with, and I haven't written them in, have I? It's usually day something something something with something something something still to go. Somehow, last night, when I was writing this upside down, I forgot to write it in. So we'll just have to wait till tomorrow, won't we? Sunset tonight... I did write this in. Sunset tonight is a staggering... staggering... oh, it is. Staggering 8 minutes past nine. Let's have a look outside.
1: It's not sunset yet, Paul.
0: I don't think... yeah, but I'm just predicting the future.
2: We're a bit early for the sunset.
0: Yeah, true. I don't think there's much chance of us seeing a sunset tonight. I think it's going to be a little bit grey and it'll suddenly go... and go dark. There'll be no sun setting over the yard arm.
2: It's rather overcast.
1: Have you ever thought about going on to a weather presenter?
0: What's the forecast? Well, I have got this, haven't I? I do use the barometer, which Jay will be tapping that later. It's because I do believe the pressure's gone up. Look, if you look at that, I think the pressure's gone up.
2: Yes.
0: So it's promising.
2: It's promising.
0: And with the hot weather next week.
2: The sun's coming.
1: 27 degrees on Monday, bank holiday.
2: Yes.
1: Can't wait.
0: I didn't even realise it was bank holiday.
1: Yeah.
0: And today is also, what did you pick out as Day of the Week?
1: National Millionaire Day.
0: Picked out National Quiche Lorraine Day.
1: Quiche Lorraine?
0: Well, you know what a quiche Lorraine is, don't you?
1: Yeah, I know what a quiche Lorraine is, but I just didn't know there was a national day for a quiche Lorraine.
0: Well, it's a national day for absolutely everything.
1: National Slush Puppy Day today.
0: Ooh, very good, yeah.
2: Slush Puppy Day as well.
0: Put your blood sugars up, wouldn't it, that one? Oh, that's truth. And, now we've got to do is say...
2: Bienvenue, ou club sexy.
0: Or...
2: Welcome to the club, sexy.
0: Absolutely.

0: town by the lazy river. The Osmonds from 1972. Neither of my guests today will remember that song from 1972. I am being diplomatic in every arena. No chance.
1: We don't.
0: No, fair point.
2: Do you need the Zimmer frame for the next meeting?
0: Yeah, well, it is, because that photograph I had taken, it looked like I was already using one. So what? Next time, I have been advised, if you take a photograph, and Jay does this, is stand to the side and look to the side. You do that.
1: I do that, yeah. Yes.
0: And,
2: yeah. Side profile, yeah.
0: Yeah. I think we're all going to...
1: You've got to think about the position of legs and all sorts. Arms, hands, legs, face, neck.
0: Boomsy daisy.
1: That's really important. Keep your chin up.
0: Yeah.
1: All kinds of little things.
0: Absolute disaster. Standing and doing a left-hand turn. It's going to be great. I'm going to have everybody standing in the line next time. In order of height.
2: It looked like one of those weird family photos that your mum makes you take at Christmas where you're standing there. Smile, everyone. Pretend you're happy. Yeah.
0: If we all did that in order of height, you would be at the one end.
2: I probably would.
0: Jed'd probably be at the top end and I'd be lurking somewhere in the middle, towering over everybody. That's the only problem.
2: That scene Alf, where he's at the school, just sat in the middle of everyone.
0: And on a packed programme today, we are joined by the fabulous Gemma with a J Wentworth. Hello. There's also part four of Deborah and the Inspector with the equally fabulous Amy Swan. Hello.
2: Hello.
0: And we shall be discussing and partaking of tea, won't we? We will. You'll be the first one to use the new China cups. And talking about diets, my new diet. I haven't told you this, right? I told Jem on messaging the other night, but I went for a health check the other day. This time last year, I was 12 stone. I have... put a couple on since then. It's got to stop.
1: You carry it well, though.
0: Yeah, I'm trying
1: to
0: be.
1: That's
0: why I don't look good in photos as well. Who's that fat? And so that's got to stop as well. I need to be photoshopped on everything. So we're talking about that. Shopping. I don't know why I've got shopping down here, but we'll come to that in a bit. Twisted fruits.
2: Huh?
0: Now, that's a cryptic one, isn't it? Twisted fruits. The new China and socks. Socks, because this morning I was having a bit of a tidy round while the Ames was on. And this drawer, bedside drawer, is just full of old socks. I don't use these.
1: Please don't tell me they're odd. Are they odd?
0: Well, there is some odd ones in there.
2: No, I agree.
0: There is a few odd ones.
2: With holes in. What's the point in keeping them?
0: Well, that's just it. Back in the day, I would stitch them with holes in up. But I'm not going to.
1: Well,
0: I'm not going to ruin anymore.
1: Four times and all that, Paul, you know.
0: You can get a pack of decent socks. You can get a pack
3: of
0: decent...
3: Remember my grandparents doing that too.
0: Yeah. Happy days.
2: Didn't even have a sewing machine.
0: No.
3: Stitched by hand.
0: Oh, yeah. Can't even thread the needle at the moment without me new super sexy glasses. I'll just get me new super sexy glasses out. Excuse the rip. There we go. Have you seen these sexy new sexy glasses?
2: No.
0: Yeah.
2: I've
0: got a finger mark. Look at that.
1: They suit you.
2: They actually do suit you.
0: Well, that's the first time we've ever got a compliment. Yeah. Look at that. I might have to.
1: We've lied before that.
0: Literally. Well, it's for reading close range. Like, I can't see the screens with those on. But I have got these things, which worry me somewhat because they look like something else, don't they? Do you know what I mean? Or is it just my mind?
1: What even is that? Oh, lens.
2: I mean, if you are referring to what I think you are, it's a bit thin.
0: I have got a pencil case with these things in. People will think I'm.
2: I don't think that might be good for your confidence. Tickles your pickle, I guess.
0: Well, yeah, while I was doing some writing the other night, the glasses I was using back at base were a little grease marked. I got one of these out.
1: I am glad it's a wipe now that you've got it out. Of
0: yeah, so am I.
1: That you were referring
0: so
1: to.
0: So am I.
1: Resemble something else.
0: But what I did, the bin's over in the far corner, so I chucked this over like that, overarm, and it sort of landed on the floor like that. And so when you get up the next morning, you see that on the floor, you think, oh my God, what went on in here? Shocking! Give me the right worry, that
1: thing. The thing is, if you're the only person in the room, there's much to worry about.
0: Oh, serious, give me a bit.
2: You and the cat, oh dear.
3: Okay, we're going down a road, we really should not go down there.
2: No, not like that.
0: Everybody's got a filthy mind but me in this room, I think you'll find. Okay. Right.
2: No, I didn't mean it like that. That sounded really, really wrong out loud.
1: We know, we've
0: You know what I say?
3: We digress, as we say.
0: You know what I say, Ames? Never apologise. Never apologise. I'm now going to put this on the table like so. And by the end of the programme, that will have turned into the Turin Shroud.
4: I've seen these, though. I'm interested. I wondered if they were.
0: Well, I've got these as well, which I got...
3: Because I could do with some of those. Where'd you get
0: those? Those came from a well-known store, a well-known department store.
2: Savers.
0: Well, there's a Savers in Lee. Is there a Savers in Lee?
2: I don't know.
0: No.
2: It used to be.
0: I'll tell you when we play a record.
3: Okay.
0: But I got these alcohol-free cleansing wipes from a car boot sale for £1 for 100. That's one penny each.
3: Wow.
0: Now, the point is, I've been cleaning glasses with these. Right, but on the back of this label, it says, do not get near eyes. So you clean your glass, you go, well, what's the point of that? So you have to do that.
2: Wait,
0: then.
2: Are they meant for glasses?
4: Yeah, I think that they're meant for hands, aren't they?
2: They're meant for hands, not glasses.
0: Right. Which is why I went and purchased...
4: Well, you're super, you know...
2: That's why it says not meant for eyes.
0: Yeah, which is why I went and purchased the prophylactic ones.
3: Yes,
0: yeah.
3: Good. But yeah, carry those around. Keep them in your briefcase. Keep them in your pocket.
0: Well, I do. I
3: always
0: them, yeah.
3: have like to have wipes or sanitizer.
2: Oh, I have to have sanitizer.
3: Still do it. Still have sanitizer.
0: Consumer information on Leet Radio in the afternoon. Paul, all right, we'll get on to Deborah and the inspector after we've done a couple of other things. And Jay, oh no, I can't say that, can I? Paul Fields Afternoon Club. A gleaming, freshly cut diamond, oh yes, in a world full of paste. Tip you, waitress. I am here all week.

0: The Hollies from 1968, and you don't need to cover the microphone just because you're talking something top secret there, touting for business.
1: Well, obviously we do. If it's top secret, then we do need to cover the microphone.
0: I suppose you make a good point exactly there. You make a good point there.
1: Yeah. But it wasn't top secret.
0: No,
1: just, you know,
0: I should have thought about that.
1: We're trying to be polite.
0: Yeah, she's trying to be polite. That's a bit of a first time for everything. Right.
2: Wow.
0: Oh, now steady on. Oh,
2: wow.
0: Remember, I am in the minority here.
2: Wow.
0: And so forth. Deborah and the Inspector, episode 4, will be Stand By Your Beds. Next.
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1: Paul Oldfield's Afternoon Club presents Deborah and the Inspector, starring the fabulous Amy Swan. Episode 4, Eye of the Hurricane. The threatened closure of the depot canteen has been met with strong resistance from the staff. A proposed sit-in has been and gone, and now a looming questions remain. Did it do any good?
2: The following morning.
3: Morning, Deb. All seemed to go well last night.
2: It's Deborah to you. Thank you very much, blade in cheek. And yeah, I think we did okay.
3: Well, old Nikon Nicky certainly did us proud. Very active he was.
2: You can say that again, Randy Bladen. Oh, can't keep his grubby paws off Sandra. He was making all sorts of promises.
3: Oh dear. What sort of promises were they?
2: Oh, the usual. I can't get you the picture of Athens, but it's likely to be a model come back to my loft, and I'll show you bleeding engagements. Bleeding loft. Still lives with his mum.
3: Well, so do I. My old ma lives with me, you know, has done for a while.
2: As in the last 55 years? What a load of...
3: No, it's true. It's true. She rents the ground floor off me.
2: Cobblers! I bet she still makes you pack lunch.
3: No. I eat in here, don't I? I have me steak and kidney pud and spotted dick and custard every day.
2: You can get antibiotics from that anyway. What happens now?
3: Well, I'll have a cuppa, a bit of a sit down, check me horoscope, and I might visit the gents to see if there's any new graffiti.
2: No, you stupid pillock. What happens now after the protest? What do we do next?
3: Haven't really given it any thought. We need to keep the momentum going, I suppose.
2: Bleeding hell, Blakey. Some mistaken you are. We need a new plan of action, something to keep into the public eye.
3: Yes, you're quite right. The sit-in yesterday worked well, but we need to get through to the real media. Oh, good. A free newspaper is okay, but nobody really gives it any attention.
2: So it was all a blading waste of time, then?
3: Well, I wouldn't go as far as that, but yes.
2: So what now? We are due to close in the next 2 weeks, and it's the knocking bleeding role for us lot.
3: Well, I've been thinking.
2: Oh, go bleeding, help us. If you bleed in the only thing that you can provide an answer for, then all in the
3: No, we need a more direct approach. Head on, face to face, you know what I mean?
2: Here, I told you before about being kinky. The bleeding, unhappy, married, woke...
3: That as well. Now, I was thinking about the general manager.
2: Do what? You can't be bleeding serious. She's 10 years apart.
3: Wait, what a way to go, though, eh? A proper face-to-face meeting. Me and you as shop steward, representing the workers. Although, that could be difficult, seeing as not much actual work ever seems to get done around here in the first place.
2: What a bleeding cheek. It's non-stop announcement here. 60 minutes of activity every single day.
3: Yeah, but you do an 8-hour shift.
2: Cobblers! You don't know what you're bleeding talking about.
3: Maybe not, but that is what management are talking about, and that's why we need to go see them.
2: I don't think that's going to be necessary, Blakey.
3: Then why not? Have you got a better idea?
2: No, but she has. Look behind you, you moron.
3: Do what? Oh, my good gold.
4: Inspector Blake. I think it's time we had a little chat.
5: To be continued.

0: You see, forward planning, that is, forward planning. Deborah and the Inspector, followed by Deborah, although it's spelt differently, by Mark Bolan and T-Rex. From 1968. Another episode of Deborah and the Inspector next week, and that one will be repeated on Saturday afternoon, and, of course, you can find them on the Leak Radio website Listen Again page. Now, as we discussed just a few moments ago, I did mention that I have... I thought the microphone had fell off then. So I did... I thought, oh, no, we're accident waiting to happen. I did go to see the nurse on Monday on my usual check, which I am a couple of months overrunning on. Last time it was done in March. This time I left it till May. I had the old blood test. I got a call from the doctors yesterday. It wasn't a call that I wasn't expecting. I was expecting it, but I got a new phone at the weekend. And could I answer this thing? Could I? Ring, ring, ring, ring. Come on! Come pressing the... I had to download the manual. I had to download the manual, and then it says, hold finger on and remove from circle. Oh, was I going to work that one out?
1: Is that the first time you've had a phone call? How would you not work this out previously?
0: But I only had this phone on Friday.
1: Oh, I'm with you. You're still freaking out the phone. Yeah, okay, oh. I get it.
0: A WhatsApp message. Come on, you know.
1: Aww.
0: So I had to download the manual, and then when you phoned back at 11:30, I actually managed to answer the thing.
1: Well done.
0: It's a bit of a shock.
1: Progress.
0: Progress, yeah. Also, I had one of those AI voices on. Every time you tap a letter in, T, it goes T.
1: Oh, that's annoying.
0: I thought, ow! What's in the nick? Can I get rid of this?
1: No.
0: I don't know how I did manage to get rid of it, to be fair, but I did.
1: Well done.
0: And you're tapping out somewhat semi-important message. Oh, with this stupid AI voice and just leave me alone. But thankfully, I got rid of it. Digressed a little bit. When I went to see the nurse on Monday, she did say, first she said, I said, I do eat a tea cake at lunchtime. And she said, tea cake? Have you ever had a laugh? So, with currants, and you know how much sugar is in those currants? And do you put butter on it? I says, no, I just have it as is. You know, well, that's got to stop. And frankly, she wasn't quite as stern as that, or as stern as you would be. So I thought, right, it is time to rethink the situation, because I was 12 stone last time I got weighed in there last year, and things have started to increase a little bit. And I must admit, I have been eating in the morning. I don't have breakfast or anything. Do you have breakfast?
1: Yes.
0: What do you have?
1: Well, this is it. I mean, I don't know if our listeners are fully aware, with us both being type 1 diabetics.
0: Yeah, you've said it now.
1: Context.
0: That's the one, yeah.
1: So, meals are very important. That's very much how I've always treated it. You've got to have your 3 meals a day. You've got to have your breakfast. You've got to have lunch. You've got to have your evening meal. So, I have been known to skip the odd breakfast here and there. Yeah. But generally, for me, it's Weetabix all the way.
0: Oh,
1: 2 Weetabix, semi-skim milk.
0: Stand it.
1: That's
0: it's like
1: I have.
0: Eating cardboard.
1: No, I'm all right with my Weetabix. Got to have it warm, though.
0: Ooh, is that in the microwave?
1: Yes.
0: Warm milk.
1: Or maybe, if I'm feeling really extravagant, then I'll boil the milk on the hob.
0: Oh, that's old school, that, isn't it?
1: That is old school.
0: I used to have cornflakes like that with boiled milk on.
1: Oh, I like cornflakes warm when they go soggy. People think that's weird, but I like that.
0: I just haven't had any breakfast now for 20-odd years.
1: Well, that might be the flaw in the problem. Maybe you need to get back to a healthy breakfast.
0: People have said this before, and this is why.
1: It's like blotting paper. That's what I was always told by my diabetic team. Mm. Having a whole grain breakfast acts as blotting paper for the rest of the day.
0: This is why Dr. J is in here this afternoon to help us out.
1: I digress from law into medicine.
0: Into medicine.
1: No, I don't. Please never follow my advice on medicine.
0: You've heard it from the woman's mouth. Never follow her advice.
1: No.
0: I do. The problem was at breakfast time, I'd do the old injection routine, and if the blood's too low, I don't do one anyway, you know what I mean?
1: Because that would just
0: drive
1: be foolish.
0: Yourself nuts, wouldn't it?
1: Yes.
0: But I do then, until recent times, I start nibbling on jelly babies and

0: things like that.
1: And okay, that's going to make your blood sugars spike, Paul. That's absolutely. Just a recipe for disaster. Then you're fighting the high blood sugars all day.
0: Mm. I've stopped the jelly babies. I used to go into a well-known little supermarket, the one with an orange logo, the one that you probably use.
1: Okay.
0: Yeah.
1: Yes, and, it is.
0: Yeah, I thought it might be. Somehow thought it might be. And buy three bags of jelly babies, generic types, £1.35 a bag.
1: Okay.
0: And then on a Thursday, I'd probably go again and buy another three bags.
1: Wow,
0: so
1: okay.
0: It was one a day. I was getting through a bag a day. So I didn't tell the diabetic nurse this, of course.
1: Obviously.
0: So she'd have kicked me out. So I've cut that out.
1: Okay,
0: so now
1: good.
0: I get up,
1: yeah.
0: Do the injections,
1: mm-hmm.
0: Don't have anything until 10:30 when I have a cup of tea and a four-finger wafer biscuit.
1: Okay.
0: And then I used to have at lunchtime, round about midday, a currant bun.
1: Okay.
0: I told the nurse I had a currant bun. I actually had two of them. Two currant buns. Because every time I went into a supermarket, whichever one it is, I always buy a pack of currant buns. So I didn't tell her that.
1: No.
0: I just had one. But now I've got a cupboard full of currant buns I can't eat.
1: Freeze them. It'll be all right.
0: Yeah, interesting concept. I might do that. There's plenty of room in the bottom of the freezer.
1: Yes. Get one out when you need it.
0: It's sitting in the cupboard at the moment.
1: Put in a little freezer bag so you can just take one out at a time. That's what you need to do.
0: They're sitting in the cupboard, slowly going blue.
1: Yeah, well, don't freeze them. Probably put those out for the birds or, you know, just put them in your brown bin.
0: Or brown bin, yeah.
1: Yeah.
0: Or brown bin.
1: That's what you've got to do with them. But all I'm guessing from this, though, Paul, is that you've said about your four-finger wafer biscuits. So we can all guess what that is. Yeah. And obviously it's chocolate. You have jelly beans. You then have a toasted tea cake. Paul, where is the nutritional stuff that you're eating?
0: You are not the first person to say that.
1: Be why. You need to be eating more fruit and vegetables.
0: Well, let me just... you're not the first person to say that either. Let me continue on the daily diet.
1: Okay.
0: I have started over the week, a couple of weeks ago, I started having a fruit bowl in here in the afternoon.
1: Very good.
0: Just for the habit of. I used to do it in another place, another station a few years ago. I thought, the old fruit bowl routine.
1: Yes.
0: From the well-known local supermarket that you use, they're £1.50.
1: Okay. Well,
0: and I found one reduced the other day for £1.20. It was a bit cankery, but not... And then I went into a discount store last week for the first time, a discount supermarket for the first time where everything's behind glass. And they're 99p in there, and you get a bit more as well.
1: Well, there you go.
0: So on Monday, after the meeting with the diabetic nurse, I went in there and bought three fruit bowls.
1: Starting good habits, I had straight one off the cuff.
0: Yeah, I had one on Monday lunchtime. I didn't have time for it yesterday, so I brought it in here and had it in here yesterday. And I had one today. So that's the new regime for lunchtime.
1: Very good.
0: A fruit bowl. In the afternoons, we sit here at 3 o'clock and we have six biscuits. But they're not these tiny biscuits, only about that big, size of a 50p coin. So I think that's fair enough. At tea time, this is the diet.
1: Okay.
0: At tea time, this may come as a bit of a shock, have never had a hot meal probably since Christmas.
1: What?
0: I do go down to a well-known local supermarket, a cafe, on a Saturday morning and have a bacon bap and two lattes, if that counts as a hot meal. I don't know.
1: No, when you talk about a hot meal, you're talking meat and three veg, aren't you?
0: Yeah,
1: come on, that's what we're talking about. We've got to do roasted in it or a shepherd's pie.
0: Yeah, yeah.
1: Get some veg on the side.
0: Yeah.
1: Could even do something like fajitas.
0: Oh!
1: Do fajitas.
0: Oh, goodness.
1: Get loads of peppers and onions in there.
0: Oh, it sounds
1: so you're still
0: like
1: getting some of your five a day.
0: My problem.
1: I can give you a list long as my arm, Paul. Come on, you need to be getting some good, healthy, filling, nutritious
0: Dr.
1: meals.
0: Dr. J is now my dietitian. And
1: meal planner.
0: I thought that was French for a moment then. Meal planner, yeah. And she was going to send me to the dietitian, but she probably thought, I can't be bothered.
1: She probably thought, he's a lost case. Yeah. Won't even waste a dietitian's time.
0: I have been the poster boy since 1973, though, so I'm not doing too bad. Look, all my limbs still work and everything. I was going to say something about the meal planning business. That's it. Preparation. You see, that's what I just can't be bothered with. You make a big meal and you peeling and you're smashing and you're cooking and it takes hours.
1: Yeah.
0: Then you eat it, it takes about 10 minutes.
1: Yep.
0: And then you've got another 40 minutes of washing up to do. It just doesn't quantify for me.
1: Does it not? Well, again, I suppose it depends upon how much you enjoy your food, because I love my food. So the whole process of preparing it, getting it ready, particularly obviously for me, filling a family as well, I get quite a nice sense of achievement out of that.
0: Achievement is the word.
1: And of course, you enjoy eating it. That's the whole point of it. And again, I'm a tidy person. I quite enjoy tidying my kitchen after. So the whole thing I enjoy.
0: Well,
1: if you don't enjoy the preparation, you're not that fussed about eating it, and you can't stand the cleaning up after, then I get your mentality.
0: Yeah.
1: But Paul, there's a bigger question here at hand, which is your health. That's the point. You're meant to be eating healthy, nutritious meals for your onward health and improving your lifespan. That's the point.
0: And that sounds like a to be continued.
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0: currently talking to Dr. J about diets and that sort of thing. But this is Paul Oldfield's Afternoon Club Wednesday edition. At coming up to 14 or 15 minutes or even to 3. Now, we were talking about what I eat. We should play a record in a minute, but this is very important. People are paying attention to this vehemently. And that's not even easy to say. And in fact, I didn't even say it. I didn't get to what I have at tea time. So this is what I have at tea time. When I get back from here, you know, I'm a bit greasy and all that. So you have a quick wash, a quick douse down. And that's not a euphemism. And then I go to the kitchen and I get me metal plate out. I've got a metal plate. A metal plate. So if I drop it on the floor, it ain't going to break. I got it from the car boot
1: sale. Sounds like you're camping, Paul.
0: Well, yes, it's just a bit of a camping plate. I got it from the car boot sale for 50p. I thought, this is the thing I need. A metal plate. Because I got this other plate. It was a big thing. It was red with a white surround. Very heavy.
1: Oh, very heavy. Yeah.
0: So mind you, the metal plate isn't much lighter, to
1: I was
0: be,
1: gonna say.
0: Be honest. But fair enough. So, they're after me again.
1: Oh, dear.
0: And then I take out the fridge. A tomato, a previously washed chasing after Amy now. A previously washed tomato, which I washed this morning. And
1: okay. Like,
0: and the other day I got, from the car boot sale, I got a little set of stainless steel knives. Okay. One knife and 5 spoons in a little presentation box for £3.
1: Right.
0: Because the knife I was using, it was just a standard eating knife.
1: Oh, yeah, that's too much hard work.
0: Wouldn't cut through a tomato.
1: You need a serrated edge, don't you?
0: This one I got from there. It's only a small thing with a sort of bone handle. Like Zorro, straight through.
1: Careful with your fingers, Paul.
0: Oh, yeah, no, it's the next problem, isn't it?
1: You'll be in the hospital for another reason if you're not careful.
0: So I have a 4-slice tomato. I do put some salt on it. Now, I know salt's bad for you, but...
1: Hang on, what's with the tomato?
0: Well, we're getting to that. I'm just on about the tomato.
1: OK, you're just building it up. I was just thinking it was just a tomato at this point, but it seems that it's going to be accompanied with something.
0: Yeah, yeah.
1: I shall wait with bated breath.
0: Here
1: carry on.
0: The tomato, which I do put salt on because salt's bad for you.
1: It does taste better with salt, doesn't it, a tomato?
0: But tomatoes are good for you.
1: It does taste better.
0: Having them together cancels each other out, so it's not a problem.
1: OK.
0: I then have 5 slivers of about that length, which is about 2 inches. That's not a euphemism either. Of cheese.
1: You'd be generous with 2 inches there, Paul. That was never 2 inches.
0: Yeah, story of my life. And 5 slivers of cheese.
1: Cheese, okay, so we're talking tomato and cheese.
0: Yeah,
1: right.
0: So far, yeah.
1: Good combo.
0: I have 4 slices of bread, but only small slices, so...
1: Okay.
0: That's that size.
1: Yep.
0: 6 inches across, 6 inches down.
1: Okay, okay. White or brown bread?
0: I have tried the brown bread, but it goes dry very quickly.
1: Mm.
0: Whereas the white bread, full of additives and chemicals.
1: That's right. It's full of all good stuff that we shouldn't be eating, and we should not be eating as diabetics. So, okay, carry on.
0: So I have that. Put some butter, easily spreadable butter in a tub.
1: Okay.
0: Yeah. I had a tub I bought from a well-known local supermarket, which is now closed down.
1: Mm.
0: But it was a huge tub. I keep picking these just to show Jay how big these are. I know nobody else can see these.
1: Yeah.
0: It was a huge tub, 1-kilogram tub. I bought 2 of them. But the other week, I was still using it, and it was going a bit lumpy. So I thought probably best.
1: Well, how long ago did you buy it?
0: Well, before the supermarket closed. It's probably been closed a couple of months.
1: Oh, I thought, what were you going to say, a couple of years? But okay, months we can handle.
0: But anyway, I got rid of it because I thought it's going a bit too yellow. It's looking like old ice cream, you know what I mean?
1: Yeah.
0: So I have 4 slices of that bread. Then I get some pack of corned beef.
1: Oh, okay.
0: A pack of chicken slices. A pack of ham.
1: Okay.
0: And I've got some Genoa ham the other day. Oh, that was very posh.
1: That is posh.
0: That was from the discount supermarket as well. And a couple of slices on those. So 4 sandwiches.
1: Yep.
0: A tomato.
1: Mm-hmm.
0: Oh, and a slice of pork pie. Right.
1: Okay.
0: But I've been getting these huge pork pies from a well-known local supermarket, £2.50. But if you have a quarter of them, it's much too much. So you need to slice the quarter in a half. So I mean a half of a quarter.
1: So we're talking an eighth.
0: Very good maths there, very good maths. An eighth of a pork pie. And me cheese. And I think that's it. Now, up until Monday, I was also having a bag of crisps.
1: Oh, what flavour?
0: Cheese and onion.
1: Is that your favourite flavour?
0: Alternated between that and the salt and vinegar.
1: Oh, yeah. I'm much more salt and vinegar.
0: Yeah, yeah, yeah.
1: Or prawn cocktail.
0: Ooh, that sounds like the devil's work.
1: No,
0: truly the devil's work.
1: I do like a prawn cocktail crisp.
0: So, but I've stopped the crisps. I've stopped the crisps.
1: Okay.
0: So they are out. So
1: step in the right direction. Cutting down on those fats. Good.
0: What day are we on now? Well, because I have 7 bags a week, so it's one every tea time, you see.
1: Sure is.
0: Yeah. I'm going to get the 12 stone back with that, am I? So, that's tea time now. Then in the evenings, 7:30, when I have another cup of tea, not that I run to a strict schedule or anything, but obviously we do, I used to have a piece of cake.
1: Okay.
0: And another piece of cake. And at the weekends, I have a Belgian bun. Now, I haven't given the Belgian buns up, but because you've got to have one treat a week, haven't you?
1: Yeah.
0: So I'll save them for...
1: Too much of a sacrifice. You've got to keep the Belgian buns. That's just painful to
0: Saturday
1: have to
0: night and Sunday night, 7:30 for a Belgian
1: bun. But, okay, and when you talk about the cakes, what flavour cakes are we talking about?
0: Right. Well, this is another issue. My tip-top favourite is the custards, little custards.
1: Oh, okay.
0: Yeah. And... I've tried many different versions.
1: When you say custard, do you mean like an egg custard?
0: Egg custard.
1: I love an egg custard.
0: They are the bit, they are.
1: Do you know why I think we like those? I think that we were told, as diabetics in our younger day, that they don't count as much because they're egg, and obviously eggs don't count. Because I, as a family, when I was growing up, I always had the egg custard, and everyone else would have, you know, the vanilla slice or the cream donuts, and it was always my treat to have an egg custard, and I think that's why, because of the lower carb content.
0: Because they always used to, in the old days, always used to go on about carbohydrates.
1: Of course.
0: They don't mention it now, carbohydrates.
1: They don't, but I think they should, because I think that's what it's all about, Paul.
0: Interesting point. So, yes, maybe you're right. I've tried the one from the well-known supermarket that you frequent.
1: Yes.
0: They're £1.50 for four.
1: Mm-hmm.
0: They're okay. There's nothing wrong with them. The one where I go to the cafe on a Saturday, they're £1.35 for four, and I think they're the best.
1: Oh.
0: They are really
1: custody. Is this a
0: custody cafe
1: in town?
0: Of course. I mean, I have no vehicle. I walk.
1: Yes.
0: I do not stray beyond the
1: city. I think
0: walls.
1: I might know which one.
0: And then
1: the many fine establishments and like that you may be referring to.
0: Yeah, and then another discount supermarket where they're £1.5p for four.
1: Oof, bargain.
0: They're okay as well, but I do prefer the one with the cafe. So
1: yes.
0: I bought 2 boxes. But over the last few weeks, they haven't had many boxes. They've only had the packets of 2, and the packets of 2 are £1. Well, if you've got a 4-pack, you're getting 2 more for 35p.
1: Yes.
0: So it's a false economy.
1: It sure is.
0: Last Saturday, they did have some in, so I bought 2 packs of them, so I got 8 custards.
1: Wow.
0: Plus 1 left from last week. But, yes, I'd have the custard with me cup of tea in the evening and with the kettle refill by my side so you can refill your cup. Make it last an hour, you know.
1: Good. I'm glad to hear it.
0: Because you've got to get your liquids.
1: You have.
0: That's not a euphemism either. And I would have the custard cake, but I would also, try and hold it together if you can, I would also have another piece of cake. Now, it could be, I started buying Madeira cakes in slabs.
1: Okay.
0: Or Christmas, especially around Christmas cake. There's Christmas cakes you get in slabs. Ooh, fantastic.
1: Yeah.
0: So I'd have a slice of Christmas cake and an egg custard. I've also found at the well-known supermarket with the orange logo, they do a apple pie for £2.15, which you can get at least 4 slices out of.
1: Yes.
0: So I'd have a slice of apple pie and a custard.
1: Okay.
0: Now,
1: see, what time of night are we talking about here, Paul?
0: 7:30.
1: Okay, that's not too bad, because I do think the timing of when you eat is really important as well, particularly when you think about your sugars and, you know, diabetes and how it impacts. So what I would say is I am not wanting to deprive you of your evening treats, heaven forbid, but I think you should be eating those treats earlier on in the day, and you should be having probably your fruit with the cup of tea. I think that's what you need to be doing.
0: So what you're saying here is I should be having me Belgian buns at lunchtime.
1: Yeah, I do.
0: Fascinating theory. I'll give you that some thought.
1: Because you're still consuming the same things, but it's timing. And I do believe with diabetes, timing is key. When you eat things, when you don't eat things, when you take your insulin.
0: Interesting point indeed.
1: Well, there we go.
0: I have noticed
1: bit of insight.
0: For the last few days, blood sugar numbers have been down.
1: Oh, okay.
0: I woke up on a 6 this morning.
1: Very good. That's a nice number to wake up on.
0: Indeed, I didn't have a shot. I only went to bed on a 7, so that was okay.
1: Gosh, you really stabilised. Unless you went sky high and dropped again through the night, which I often think of. I actually just done that. You think,
0: point.
1: Oh, it's been stable all night. No, you just went really high and you dropped low.
0: Yes, yeah.
1: Who knows?
0: At Christmas time, you remember Christmas time when everybody was eating the chocolate when we were in here cavorting about?
1: We were.
0: My blood. You remember that night? That
1: we
0: very
1: spoke
0: night?
1: About this,
0: We spoke about this that very night, and we went to a well-known local hostelry, and you guided me on the ways to the VATs.
1: I did, yeah.
0: And
1: yeah.
0: What was your theory on drinking?
1: Well, VAL, I have to keep on correcting you there.
0: Yeah, well, I have the VAT, yeah.
1: Well, yeah, yeah. Whether it's tonic or lemonade doesn't really matter. Same principle.
0: But your theory, regale us with that theory.
1: I believe it's a scientific theory. I should not take any kind of accolade for this, because I'm sure that there's a very clever scientist out there that did it, not me. But clear liquids, alcoholic liquids I'm referring to, so gin, vodka, they do not impact upon your blood sugar levels as a diabetic. So that's why I always stick to vodka whenever I go out. Vodka and lemonade, or vodka and Coke, vodka and tonic, all the way. Never affects my blood sugars.
0: Yeah, but that night, and I got back and I tested the bloods, it was like 21.
1: Well, that's because of all the chocolate you ate in the studio. That's got nothing to do with the vodka.
0: Well, that's because
1: we sat here eating chocolate for about 3 hours. Yeah.
0: She told me this would have a good effect on my blood sugar because it's 21.
1: Well, you know what? I bet you if you hadn't had the vodka and you had something like a glass of wine, which is terrible, it would probably be in the 30s.
0: Yeah, you're probably right. Yeah. So anyway, but I've always, if I go out now, I do have the VAT. It's
1: good.
0: It's the new thing, because it doesn't bloat you up either, the VAT.
1: No.
0: Not swimming around in alcohol.
1: No.
0: So that's the way forward. That's the new diet, the new regime.
1: Well, this is it. The thing is, and we had this conversation, didn't we? All in moderation.
0: Absolutely.
1: That is the rule of life for me. Yeah. You can't be depriving yourself. You can't be taking all your cakes away. No, enjoy your cake, Paul. But timing is key, and also how much you eat of it is key.
0: Very wise point indeed. Now, of course, weight up, down, across, midway. Have you always been skinny?
1: That's very kind of you to say I'm skinny. I'm
0: well,
1: rather
0: you are.
1: Skinny.
0: Can't see you sideways.
1: My weight's always been pretty stable. I would say I probably was at my heaviest, if you like, probably in my teenage years.
0: Mm-hmm.
1: But sort of through, you know, adulthood, sort of through 20s, 30s, 40s, I've kind of stayed the same weight. But I think that is because I've got a diet that isn't particularly variable. You've gathered, you know, with my diabetes in particular, that's why I do stick to similar foods, similar things that I eat day to day. So I think that's probably why.
0: Wise words indeed. Now, of course, in my teenage years, I was quite thin.
1: Yeah.
0: There's pictures of me looking quite thin and svelte. And then it sort of like piles on a bit in the 20s and 30s, because there was a lot of drinking going on back then, wasn't
1: there? Yeah, that has a big impact.
0: And then last year it zoomed down to 12 stone. People are going, you need to put some weight on. You need to put some... No, I'm quite happy as I am. I may look a bit skeletal, but I'm happy at this. It's great times. I can buy clothes. I can actually fit into a 38 trouser now.
1: Wow.
0: That's with putting the 2 stone on. Oh, yeah. I shouldn't have said that. I didn't want to say that. So I can actually probably get into a... I have got clothing that is like clown trousers now.
1: Have you? Yeah. Because of how much bigger you used to be.
0: Yeah.
1: No, you look good as you are, I think. But I don't think you want to be anything skinnier than what you are. I think it's good. Just kind of maintain what you are.
0: Yeah.
1: You don't want to be looking skeletal.
0: No, you don't want to be doing that.
1: I want to
0: look better in photos. Because, as I said, those photos I have taken
1: with
0: you. I
1: think you're being far too critical of yourself on those photos. I think it was probably just a bad pose, I'm sure. It's fine.
0: Awful, those photos are. You and everybody else looking great, fab. Me looking like some... He even looks confused. He doesn't even know where he is. Serious.
1: We'll stage it better next time.
0: Well, you've got to think of some staging to get it right.
1: Okay,
0: I'll do that. Now, what we're going to partake in next, of course, is a lovely cup of tea.
1: Oh,
0: and some biscuits.
1: That time of the afternoon.
0: So that's that part of the diet over and done with. But first...

0: Not particularly, because we're still here for another hour. I forgot to remember, if that makes any sense, that I made Amy a cup of tea earlier on, so therefore the kettle was empty. So usually we're quite on the boil now, but Jay has just returned into the room with the kettle, and I'll give you a full demonstration now. She's just about to plug it in. Let's see how good she is with that. Yes, now switch it on the red button. There we go. Fantastic. The kettle is now on the boil, but not as well into the boil as we usually are at this time of day. So, once that kettle has boiled, and we've got, of course, new china cups. I've been on about these for a few days, and I bought them on Saturday from a well-known market just behind us there, and I got four saucers. Four, and they're quite sturdy. Four
1: cups. They look sturdy. They look
0: sturdier than mine.
1: A good, well-made cup and saucer.
0: And it says underneath, I'll just put my sexy glasses back on. It says, imagination made fine, English fine china made for a well-known chemist that's got a pharmacy in it. Do you know what I mean?
1: Oh, okay.
0: Yeah, so they must have been made for them by Roald Dalton. Dishwasher, freezer, and oven proof.
1: Oh.
0: So I got four saucers, four plates like that, and four cups. For £4.
1: Bargain.
0: And you'll be the first one to use one of those cups.
1: Oh, I feel so privileged.
0: And there's your plate, and now I'll put your biscuits on your plate.
1: Oh, thank you, Paul.
0: Now, I presume, mind you, I've got to put some tea in it first, haven't I?
1: Well, that'll help. We can pretend.
0: That's a pretty, like a child's tea party.
1: Yeah, great tasting air.
0: Yeah, with Mr. Teddy and Mr. Pandy. And that's not a euphemism either. And I presume you'll need a napkin. I will.
1: Well, of course.
0: Yeah.
1: Proper. Oh, I should bring in some more posh napkins.
0: No, not as posh as yours, obviously, but these are...
1: Oh, I did get some as well, and I forgot. Well, that's just reminding me.
0: I've got some of your
1: posh ones.
0: Christmas ones in the cupboard. Have you?
1: Oh. I'll get some nice summery ones. Well, as I say, I saw some recently, and I thought, oh, I'm going to get those, so when I'm in the studio, I'll take them, and I've forgotten.
0: Yeah, well, it happens.
1: They're floral, just so give you a little bit of
0: very nice.
1: Sneaky insight.
0: Also today, for the first time, we are using the new... milk containers.
1: Oh.
0: Now, I got these from a well-known hardware cum department store on Saturday. 55p for 10.
1: Oh, okay.
0: So I thought, I'll use the new milks today, since we've got a top showbiz guest coming in, and Jay as well. And I you just tear them apart, don't you, Norman?
1: You do, yes.
0: But, of course, I tore it apart, and three of them opened and went everywhere. What sort of lunacy is that?
1: It is. But you know what they say, Paul?
0: What's that?
1: Don't cry over spilt milk.
0: Oh, very good. One great proverb there. I then had to make sure I did it with scissors and carefully.
1: Oh, that's a bit frustrating. You don't want to be carrying scissors around when you need to open your milk.
0: Well, no, but I usually bring at least six a week in, you see, so I'll cut them out carefully.
1: Okay.
0: But I left two in the sink because they burst, so...
1: Well, yes.
0: So we'll be trying and see how easy they are to open in a minute.
1: Oh, is it going to be a competition? Are we going to be racing one another and seeing if we spill milk?
0: Well, give me a bash, yeah. I tell you what, I'll put your cup there.
1: Okay.
0: And I might do a live pouring and lean over.
1: Okay.
0: So what I'm going to do, I'm going to leave you. Now, I've taken my headphones off. Oh, we're going freestyle.
1: Oh, wow.
0: And I'm going to leave you to talk to the general populace.
1: Okay.
0: So I usually do... Oh, I'll tell you what we will do.
1: Yes, Paul.
0: We'll do what we usually do. I won't leave you there hanging on a thread. Because we usually have a bit of cliff before we start a cup of tea.
1: Why not?
0: And we'll do that now.

0: You are here for Paul Oldfield's afternoon show, and those attentive listeners will notice that I'm not Paul. No, I am Gemma, and I am watching Paul preparing our cup of tea. So I'm going to give you a running commentary. I believe that he's pouring the boiling water. Be careful there, Paul. Whoa. Don't have any spillages. We don't want to have to run off to A&E.
1: No.
0: We certainly don't want to be doing that, but here he comes with the teapot.
1: It's only cost me a pound.
0: You have to have a tea out of a teapot, don't you?
1: And a metal one, because you see that one there? That,
0: yes.
1: There's two teapots there, both of them completely useless.
0: Yeah, we've had the conversation about the Volkswagen one, which is such
1: before.
0: A novelty one, isn't it? It looks beautiful. It looks like the worst teapot in the world,
1: It is the worst teapot in the world.
0: It looks like you just can't pour out of it in any way, shape or form without creating a disaster.
1: But
0: the other teapot looks okay. What's wrong with that one?
1: But it doesn't keep it warm enough.
0: Oh.
1: The metal one's my old stainless steel one.
0: It
1: always gets stuck up the spout, not a euphemism. And go on, laugh it out. Go on.
0: You and your euphemisms. Oh, my goodness.
1: But this one is such a clear pourer. It's fantastic.
0: It is. It serves many purposes. It's a great pourer. It keeps it warm because it's metal. What more do you need
1: from
0: a teapot?
1: And the fact is that even the one with the stainless steel tea cosy on it, still wasn't hot enough.
0: No.
1: I can have several top-ups and that will keep it warm till at least 3:45. Well, I might be pushing it a bit, but you know what I mean. So the time right now is 3:06. Jay, just say the question, what time of day is it?
0: What time of day is it?
2: And now it's time for Paul Oldfield's China Cup of Tea at 3. This is Leek Radio.
1: Every word spoken, the absolute truth. Let us move the tray across. Now it's a new day. It's a new world. It's a new life. And we are now going to attempt between us to open the new milk carton.
0: I've got to do the milk first, so I am going to open it.
1: First of all, I've got to move the microphone across so I can get a good live pouring sound. And of course,
0: it was easier than I thought it was going to be.
1: It's still ripped in two, though, hasn't it?
0: It has ripped. It's not the best.
1: My usual ones always come off in one.
0: Wow.
1: I'll move the microphone across so we can get a good pouring sound, and of course, it also makes me sound just a little bit more sexy. Always gets a laugh, that, and I don't know why. Everybody sits in front of me when I say that. They always burst out laughing.
0: I know. Sorry, you're going to get a complex that we all just laugh at you.
1: Everybody, without exception, always laughs when I say that. And that isn't supposed to be even one of the funny lines. It's a bit tricky, isn't it, this?
0: I know, you can tell you're being deadly serious and all your guests just think it's funny.
1: Look at this stupid thing. It won't peel off.
0: Oh, do you need me to help you? Shall I do it for you?
1: That does not happen with the other ones. They come off in one.
0: Let me help.
1: Oh, shocking.
0: I reckon. Do you need to go from another angle? We're just going to have to get straight in there.
1: It's like...
0: There you go. That's okay.
1: Okay. So very much. Right. We will now pour the milk into the cup. I'll lift the cup up there like that. See if we can get the loud sound of the milk pouring. It's never very effective. And it wasn't today either. Have you put your milk in there?
0: The taffy is probably more effective than the pouring. Maybe that's what we should do. Hey, I am going to say this, though. I'm sorry to interrupt the flow here. Mm. But you do know that there is for you to hold.
1: No.
0: Did you ever know that? So you were actually meant to pull it from that side.
1: Are you really?
0: Yes. People often don't know that.
1: Well, they don't know that. I never knew that.
0: There you go. You learn something new every day, Paul.
1: Oh, let's pick this one up here. So that bit there, you're supposed to hold.
0: Yes.
1: And you're supposed to peel from that side.
0: That's correct.
1: As of tomorrow.
0: That is the proper way to do it, Paul, let me have you know.
1: I did not know that. I just thought that was an elongated flap, not a euphemism, that you needed to pull off there, okay? Well, I am astounded and I'm shocked.
0: There you go.
1: Let's have a live pouring. I'll have your cup back. We'll do a double.
0: Do you want to get that under the...
1: No, it's
0: under
1: all right.
0: That microphone.
1: Yeah, it's an accident waiting to happen, this.
0: Isn't it sure really? Is.
1: Here we go then. Live pouring we commence for this Wednesday afternoon. A lot of chit-chat has been going on here today, so we need a cup of tea. Listen to that.
0: It is such a good pourer.
1: It's very good
0: quite
1: pourer.
0: A pleasure to watch.
1: It never gets stuck up the spout in this one. And then we are using the new China cups. Jay's going to be the first person to use the new China cup.
0: I feel very honoured to be using new China cup.
1: I gave Amy the old one. That's her official cup now. That's the excuse I used.
0: It's nice, though. It's really pretty, which obviously means that it matches Amy.
1: Very diplomatic you are.
0: It matches.
1: I said, this is your cup, Amy, so that's why I'm not giving you one of the new China ones, when in fact I would just save you the new China one for you.
0: I feel honoured.
1: Well, I'll make a tea for her. What else does she need? Right, here we go. Looking good. Good surface tension there.
0: Oh, that's a good colour, that is.
1: Yeah, it's good coloration. Good. A couple of millimetres below surface tension, which is also... I've got another napkin out so I can put the teapot on it. There we go. We don't want to be leaving any stains on the table.
0: Don't.
1: Management would be in a tizzy, wouldn't they?
0: They would. We'd get in trouble.
1: Good big saucers, those are, as
0: they
1: well.
0: They are.
1: There we go. And without spilling a drop in the saucer, I will now, if you're going to do that,
0: I like that we've chosen the same biscuits, haven't we?
1: Well, it's Wednesday. I usually have strawberry flavour on a Wednesday.
0: Oh, do you?
1: Banana Monday, not that I'm a pedant or anything. Banana Monday, orange Tuesday, strawberry Wednesday, vanilla Thursday, and on Saturday, it's because it's my least favourite, but I say the least favourite, but I always quite enjoy them, the choco ones.
0: Oh, yeah.
1: But today...
0: Saturday's a good day for chocolates.
1: Yeah, yeah. The China cup of tea today is brought by 3&3. Where did they get that from? Cream-filled biscuits with strawberry flavour. Let us open the packaging. Here we go.
0: Love it.
1: You remember when me and you got told off for opening packaging on the radio?
0: We did.
1: Yeah, well, that doesn't happen here.
0: We were being too rustly.
1: Yeah, that doesn't happen here.
0: Which can be offensive to some people, just not to us.
1: Not to us.
0: We don't mind a rustle.
1: Rustle as much as you like. I'm sure he's happy about it. And there we go. Now, can you smell those? Fantastic.
0: Gosh, are you having... I won't be able to have all of those because, you know, I'm conscious of my blood sugar levels unlike some of us in here. I'll take three. Can I take three now and save three for later?
1: You can do that if you so wish. I don't know why I've got my glasses on. I don't need them. But the smell...
0: I think it's because you think it makes you look sexy. Well, that's why I think you've got them on.
1: The phrase you used there was think.
0: Well, you know...
1: Right, I shall have a biscuit.
0: Honesty is always the best policy.
1: Oh, indeed, yes.
0: Right, what are we doing? Is there a routine we have to
1: follow
0: here?
1: I usually just have a first biscuit of the day, take in the aroma.
0: I do love that smell.
1: I probably said this last time, you know, we probably had strawberry then, but they do remind you of the old Pink Panther chocolate. Do you remember that?
0: Yeah.
1: Oh, you do?
0: I do.
1: Well, it reminds you of that, doesn't it? It doesn't smell like strawberries at all.
0: It doesn't. It smells like a sweet...
1: Yeah, aromatic.
0: Yeah, you can just tell it's something that's highly manufactured but
1: and
0: very pleasant.
1: Full of chemicals. The banana flavour ones smell of banana Nesquik, but they don't smell of bananas. Do you know
0: what I mean? I used to love banana Nesquik. That was my favourite milkshake.
1: Fantastic, yeah. You still get it as well. In that supermarket you frequent, isn't it?
0: Okay, I'll look out for it.
1: Now,
0: right, we're
1: choose
0: for it.
1: The orifice of choice. I, of course, always use the mouth for today's biscuit insertion. And that is a euphemism. Here we go. Top of me. Of the top of me. Are you going to say anything with your mouth, or are you too posh to push?
0: I'm too posh.
1: Although
0: I did just do that then, but I did do it in the best way I possibly could without chomping, because I don't like that.
1: No.
0: I have an aversion against it, Paul.
1: What's that, chomping?
0: Yes.
1: I do it every day.
0: I know you do. I'm familiar with it. I'll let it go.
1: Okay. As they say in Frozen. pick up your cups. Wash away the after sugary taste with the cup of tea. Have another drink out of that cup, Gem. See if we can actually hear you slurping.
0: Okay. I'll try. I'm not very good at this.
1: Here we go.
0: I'm a lady, Paul.
1: Of course you are.
0: So, this is as loud as it gets.
1: Oh, very posh. Very posh. You could be in Downton Abbey, couldn't you?
0: I feel like I am with this cup and saucer.
1: Oh, very good, aren't they? They're a bit industrial, they are, aren't they? That's something you get in a cafe, they are. Mine, which I've been using for 32 weeks. Can you imagine? I've been doing this for 32 weeks.
0: Is it really that long already? Time flies when you're having fun.
1: Doesn't it just, as they say in Chingley? No, that's when time flies by when you're the driver of a train. 32 weeks, programme 3. Goodness sake. En gouté.
0: I'm going to dip the next one.
1: Wait a moment.
0: Is that allowed?
1: You go, you sit in here.
0: I have to.
1: You sit in here, all being posh and prim and proper. And then, you know...
0: I dunk my biscuit.
1: Frowning on me for various...
0: Never
1: items.
0: Frown, Paul. Never. No. I accept you for exactly who you are.
1: Not a euphemism. And and now you're going to tell me you're going to dunk your biscuit.
0: I do. That's the lick in me.
1: Truly,
0: there
1: the devil's
0: go.
1: Work.
3: But I always remember my mum used to... Oh, hang on. My mum used to say, because her favourite biscuit with a cup of tea was a rich tea.
1: Oh, yes, yes, yes.
3: And she'd always say, a cup of tea is just simply too wet without one.
1: Good point. Good
3: she just
1: point.
3: Couldn't ever have a cup of tea without dunking
1: that
3: in
1: sounds like
3: a rich tea.
1: A product catchphrase, that does.
3: It does. It probably was the catchphrase. I thought it was my mum who said it. It probably was McVitie's who make rich tea who said it. But anyway. But I, yeah, so I've obviously grown up watching family members.
1: Are you on biscuit too?
3: I am.
1: Now, of course, with biscuit two, we have to let the flavour flood out. So what you're supposed to do, you know, you don't have to take part. But what I do every day, and it seems to be, I always seem to be sitting here looking at that baseball cap over there every day thinking, oh, is it this time of day? Again, I'm doing this. Every day. We take your second biscuit and you insert into orifice of choice. I, of course, will be using the mouth yet again. And here it goes.
3: Okay.
1: Now, we're back down one.
3: Oh, you did this last time. Okay.
1: We bite down twice.
3: Yeah.
1: But we try and resist biting down a third or even a fourth time because it will ruin the experiment. So what we then do...
3: Yeah.
1: Without fear of contraception, what we then do is pick up the china cup of choice, take a slurp. Fantastic. And another. Oh, it's working already.
3: Yeah, I recall this. You want the fluids to
1: the fluids
3: go around the mouth of the chomped biscuits.
1: Quite so graphic, but...
3: Well, I feel like I have to do that. We're on the radio, Paul, so, you know, I want to give the listeners a full, full experience.
1: The full mind-blowing experience.
3: Yes. I'll do that.
1: Are you going
3: to
1: do it?
3: Relatively close to the mic, but not, you know.
1: So in case you didn't, Olivia, the running commentary, she's bitten down once, she's bitten down twice, now she's having the slurp. This is, it's like watching the horse race, isn't it? She's having a slurp. Up by the first fence. Here we go. Oh, devil's breach there. Now,
3: that is really...
1: The hot...
3: It does add to the pleasure of the experience.
1: Absolutely. The hot beverage will melt the outer biscuit, which in turn will melt the inner cream centre, and what it will do is release an orgy of flavour across your taste buds. En goûte, as they say in Switzerland. top quality stuff. Hopefully,
3: very much improve the experience.
1: Oh yeah. Now, hopefully, I've still got four biscuits left, but we've still got a record to play, so we're doing all right. Well, I've usually got four biscuits left because that's what usually the way it goes.
3: Because that's how maths works.
1: Yeah, that's how maths.
3: Six takeaway two usually does equal four.
1: I'm glad you tell me. I've struggled with that for 32 weeks. Now, of course, if we're having a slurp, if we're having a chomp, and if we're having an orgy of flavour, we must, of course, have a sing-along. And what better could it be than this? Now, keep drinking, keep slurping, keep chomping. I will have a top-up, Jay might have a top-up, and we'll all have a sing-along. Oh, happy day. Carry on. Oh, yes, here we go. And Jay, we leave the mic up for this one, okay?
3: Yes, I've gathered.
1: Isn't it though? Biscuit three.
3: Okay, I'll partake in the third biscuit. Can I dunk this one? Is that loud?
1: Carry on.
3: Thank you.
1: When he walked. When Jesus walked. Far too many to wash.
3: Well, for you there is.

0: Oh no, I'm a very slow drinker, Paul.
1: I'm on a bit of a top up.
0: Good, good for you. You do that.
1: Yeah. Amazing how many cups of tea you can get out of this tea.
0: Yes. And out of that little kettle.
1: I know. It's like some sort of miracle. Wash those sins away, brother. Not enough water. Here we go. 2, 3, 4. Oh, he taught me how. He did.

0: Biscuit 4 going in now.
1: Oh, a happy day. Oh, happy day. When Jesus wore.
2: I have no biscuits left.
3: Oh, you tell a lie, because you just put three of them in your bag.
2: More true.
3: Yeah. People think I'm being,
2: Well, that comes back to my moderation rule, Paul. There we go. We don't need to eat all
3: things. Oh, no, you're not in your bag, they're there. They're go on, have another. Go on, love, have another.
2: Peer pressure.
3: We've only got 40 seconds left. Have another one.
2: Such a bad influence.
3: She's doing it. She's doing another biscuit. Good God.
2: I don't really take much convincing, do I?
3: Not like you. Biscuit 5. Hello. Ha. That was difficult because I got a mouthful of biscuit.
2: Yeah, you did, of course.
3: The Edwin Hawkins Singers, of course, from 1969. And oh, happy day. Let's have a look at the weather report outside now.
2: It's brightening up.
3: Well, the sheep market here, I say this every day, the sun is now halfway across on the sheep, on the street of the sheep market outside.
2: Okay. Oh, yes.
3: It's taking a long while to fill the thing. It's been crawling across since February. Right. And of course, you don't get many sunny days. So.
2: No.
3: But it's halfway across now, and it's not long to go.
2: Yeah.
3: Now, with it being the Edwin Hawkins Singers, that's a song that's 1 minute shorter than Aquarius, so I never managed to get all six biscuits in time. So I'm still left with one biscuit, and you've only got two left now as well.
2: Yeah, but I've already said, you've already put pressure on me to have one I wasn't going to have.
3: No, you've had...
2: But I will look forward to those after my supper this evening.
3: Supper. Now, are you one of those people that has supper at 6 o'clock or later?
2: Yeah, I mean, I don't really know why I said supper. I'm a late girl, aren't I? It's dinner and it's tea. Yeah, so I'm going to have my tea. So I'll have my tea at about 6 o'clock.
3: So, but you did refer to it as supper, into posh mode.
2: I did. I don't know why I did that. I think it's because I'm drinking out of a cup and saucer.
3: No, well, that's the way it goes.
2: I feel like I'm on Downton Abbey.
3: We have to raise the standards somehow. Some of us were put on this earth to raise the standards.
2: Yes, I'd like to think I was one of those people.
3: Absolutely correct. Yes. I'll drink to that. Here we go. Not a VAT, though, not this time of day.
2: But no, in terms of answering that question, I do tend to have my tea at about 6, 6:30.
3: That's about average.
2: And I try not to eat then.
3: Yeah, well, I think that's a good thing.
2: I'll have my tea, have a bit of dessert maybe, feeling like I need that sugar kick, but then that's it. I try and then not
3: eat anything.
2: What
3: sort of dessert would it be?
2: Oh, see, I'm into my traditional stuff. You were talking about apple pie before. It's got to be like apple pie and custard.
3: Ooh,
2: oh, I love cherry crumble.
3: Custard.
2: Cherry crumble and cream. That's got to be one
3: By
2: of my favourite desserts.
3: Seven gods of Odin. That says something,
2: oh,
3: isn't it?
2: Oh, I do like making a cherry crumble.
3: Cherry crumble.
2: Mm.
3: Well, you know, the next time...
2: A dollop of clotted cream.
3: The next time you come in, you should actually put the effort in and bring one in.
2: Okay.
3: Dear me.
2: All right, then, I'll do that. I'll make you a cherry crumble.
3: I will remind you on, of course.
2: I know you will. I'm very aware that you will.
3: Cherry crumble. I'm going to write that down when I finish here.
2: Do you like cherry crumble?
3: Damn straight.
2: Yes. Oh, yeah. I haven't had one in a while. Right. I'll do that next time we come in.
3: Yeah.
2: When we have our little afternoon show together, we'll do cups of tea and cherry crumble.
3: You see, Elite Radio, I do the sketches with the Amy. I do this with you. Top quality showbiz entertainment.
2: Oh, it certainly is.
3: Top quality sidekicks only on this programme. Only on this programme. Right.
2: It is exclusive, let's be honest.
3: Ooh, very exclusive section, this is. Of course, this always warms me up. I've got a bit of a sweat on, and now I've got the window open, thankfully.
2: Yeah, but it genuinely is brightening up. I can see the blue sky there. I think that we may see the sunset that you were referring to earlier, if I'm honest with you.
3: Well, I think we might need a bluer sky than that.
2: Well, maybe.
3: We'll see.
2: I'm always an eternal optimist. Let's be hopeful.
3: Burning with optimism's flames. Not a euphemism. Now, we've still got, actual French, which Jay is going to help us with. And she's going to be, yes, she's going to be picking the numbers for the desktop calculator,
2: okay,
3: which is there. All of that is still to come.
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1: And of course, this is Paul Oldfield's Afternoon Club Wednesday edition at exactly 26 minutes past three. We were talking about egg custards a while ago, and Steve-O, great showbiz mate, says, and I don't remember this myself, but he obviously remembers it. Remember you having egg custards at FHB, Paul, which is somewhere where we used to work in the 80s. And I don't remember having egg custards there, I must admit. I have there no remembrance of that, but obviously I've been having egg custards longer than I thought.
2: There you go.
1: Yeah, right. Now, Jay's going to go in about 15 minutes' time, so she may not be able to pick the calculator numbers, but what she will be able to do is read out today's top quality French phrase, and she's going to be doing that next.

0: The Dooleys, who had the biggest hit record, of course, I've Got You by The Dooleys, but that was from 1917. I didn't get a laugh, that one. I don't think she got it.
1: I'm reading this, yeah. And just focusing on my accent.
0: But that was Honey, I'm Lost by The Dooleys from 1979. Now, we have got time for some French phraseology. Charles Aznavour won't be with us today. I think he's actually trapped in that well-known little supermarket that we both frequent here with the orange logo. He's probably trapped in the car park buying some French wine. But fear not, Jay's here to take care of today's French pronunciation. Now, if you're going abroad or en France over this week, are you going to en France this year?
1: No.
0: Yeah, quite right. You may need some French phrases, and this is volume 8 of the French phrase book, because we're doing this for 32 weeks.
1: Okay.
0: So this is volume 8 of the French phrase book to arm yourselves should you find yourselves in a spot of bother if you're caught in a difficult situation en France next weekend, the weekend after. You know, you might be going for a dirty weekend. You might be going to watch this. You may be just being boring and going to look at the scenery. I mean, goodness sake. Or you might be going shopping, but the choice is yours. It's not for me to make your mind up, is it? The choices are absolutely yours. So, that said, today's French phrase then could get you out of a tight spot if you're caught en France this summer, and Jay is going to read today's French phrase out now.
1: Au dois je poser mes clés de voiture?
0: Fantastic. Fantastic, with an extra tastic on the end. Do it again, if you will.
1: Au dois je poser mes clés de voiture?
0: This is, Charles Aznavour has got nothing on this. This is marvellous.
1: And I have no idea what I just said.
0: It's probably a good way. It's probably good.
1: Apologies. Any French people out there that are listening, I have no idea what I just said.
0: But
1: I really did try and put on a good French accent. I hope you appreciate that, Paul.
0: Yeah, well, you've got to do it again yet. So
1: okay.
0: Here we go. That's it.

0: Yes. Blacky Jean. But, and I did say it would turn into the Turin Shroud. Just rustle
1: that. Oh, gosh. Is this... Oh, yes.
0: Rustle it. Hey.
1: Gosh, that, you wouldn't believe that that's the same material.
0: You would not. You would not believe
1: that's
0: dried out.
1: You would not believe it.
0: Yeah. Marvellous, isn't it?
1: That is marvellous.
0: I don't know what I have that.
1: The science behind it is beyond my comprehension.
0: I think you've worked that one out quite well. yes, so just one more time then, with this time with
1: okay.
0: Full French filling.
1: Eau d'oise posée de mes clés voiture.
0: Fantastic. Fantastic. I could listen to that all night and probably will. I'll get Gary to download
1: listen
0: that.
1: Listen again.
0: And put it on listen again.
1: I'll tell you what you're going to do. You're going to look at all the times I've said it and compare how I've said it differently each
0: I say,
1: time.
0: Yeah. Can you edit Jay's French phraseology? It's hotter than July. And can you put it on listen again? So those of us of an evening can put it on the headphones and listen to it frequently. Is there anything wrong with that?
1: You are welcome.
0: Yes, there you go. Anyway, today, just passing, I'll read it out now because I'll do the translation. Here we go. So today's actual French phrase was... I've still got the microphone in sexy mode. I don't know why.
1: Okay. I didn't know there was such a mode, Paul.
0: Well, there, over there, like that, you see, that's standard presenter mode. Over here, like this, when you're close miking. Do you close mic when you're on this?
1: All the time.
0: Well, it's close mic.
1: So I obviously just always have it in sexy mode.
0: So always in sexy mode, yeah. Because close miking and heavy breathing, if you'll pardon the expression, is... de rigueur in this place, and that's actual French. Don't hold the laughter in. You know, a studio audience, a psychic is there to laugh, and that's what you're doing well. Don't hold it in, baby. Today's actual French, then, is... Oh, God, I have to put my sexy glasses on.
1: Yes,
0: everything's sexy
1: do.
0: In here, isn't it?
1: Sexy glasses, sexy microphone.
0: Sexy, sexy microphone. Sexy barometer. That's it. That's what we want to hear. Full-on guffawing laughter.
1: Oh,
0: there
1: Paul.
0: Is nothing finer. Eau d'oise posée mes clés de voiture.
1: Oh, very good.
0: What do you think of that?
1: I think that's even sexier than mine,
0: I think
1: Paul.
0: You're right. I might have you download me. I can listen to myself in the evenings. Oh, I do sound sexy tonight. I could do that, couldn't I?
1: You could.
0: Yeah. I might just sit there in the evening and record myself reading French and go, right, I'll put this on the headphones later. In me deep...
1: Whatever floats your boat, Paul.
0: Indeed,
1: whatever
0: indeed.
1: Floats your boat.
0: Ooh, aspiring as Rome burns. Au droit, je pose mes clés de voiture. Oh, I get better at this every day. I'm doing
1: you
0: it for
1: do.
0: 32 weeks.
1: I feel like I was your inspiration there, Paul. I feel like you've improved due
0: Once
1: to
0: more.
1: My input.
0: Once more.
1: Okay.
0: From your...
1: Eau d'oise posée
0: mes
1: clés de voiture.
0: That's me finished.
1: And that's
0: off.
1: Your lot.
0: She's drawn a line under that. Right. So we've got a record by Sylvia Vartan from 1968. Next. Because an actual French record. But on one of the three records we played this afternoon.
1: Well, there's just been so much to talk about, Paul.
0: There has. We haven't covered all the topics either.
1: And are you going to tell us the meaning of this French phrase, or is that to come later?
0: Doing
1: have we got to wait with bated breath?
0: No, I'm doing it right now.
1: Oh, okay.
0: Right now.
1: You're putting us out of our misery. Glad to hear it.
0: Misery being sort of appropriate phrase. Today's answer to today's actual French phrase, which Jay has read out in a top quality, breathy, sexy voice.
1: You're welcome.
0: Is, where do I place my car keys?
1: Something I often need to know.

0: Now this is proper. This is proper, isn't it? La Maritza via Sylvia Vartan from 1968. Jay's leaving us in about 5 minutes, but there is just time for her to pick the desktop calculator numbers. On Monday, the Right Reverend Russell Rushton from Russell Rushton's Roundabout, or something like that. Rendezvous, that's it, yeah, sorry. He is the alliterative man. Chose the numbers and they came in at 1.3. Yesterday I chose the numbers, they came in at 0.0, not too
1: okay.
0: good. You are here and we'll put J next to that.
1: Okay.
0: For J. Makes sense, doesn't it?
1: It does. There's yeah. logic in that, yeah. I'd say.
0: Let us switch on the desktop calculator. I got this for 10p, car boot sale.
1: And then, I love your bargain hunting. It's incredible.
0: And it was covered in filth, a bit like this programme. It was covered in filth. And and I put it in the sink, give it a wash up, and all water went behind the screen.
1: Oh, dear.
0: And then I sat it in the window to dry out.
1: Yeah.
0: And eventually it did. And
1: oh,
0: it worked.
1: Wonderful.
0: So,
1: we've
0: got little G for G-spot appears in the top right-hand corner there. Yes, I don't know what that G stands for, so we call it the G-spot. I don't know why. But it's always there, every single day. Don't hold those laughs in. And so...
1: Oh, Paul.
0: We must... And of course, the old Solar calculator, he had 8 digits, but this one's got 10 digits, so...
1: Okay.
0: So, any number between 1 and 9.
1: Okay. 8.
0: Good start. 8 we'd like. And again.
1: 2.
0: 2 and again.
1: 4.
0: 4 and again.
1: 1.
0: 1. And one more? Well, no, you've got several more, but one more before the decimal point. Go on.
1: 6.
0: 6. We then will put a decimal point in there. So far we have got 8, 2, 4, 1, 6, point, and again.
1: 3.
0: 3 we'd like, and again.
1: 8.
0: The tension is killing, isn't it? And again.
1: 5.
0: 5 we'd like. Still got a couple more to go.
1: 7.
0: 7. One more to go on this line.
1: Just because it's my favourite number, I'm going to say again, 8.
0: 8 we'd like. So... The first part of today's equation is 8241638578. I reiterate again, 8241638578. We then press the division button. Now, as I say on many occasions, no division symbol appears on the screen. It used to on the Solar, but it doesn't on this one. But the symbol for the G spot is still there. So, we have now got to... add or divide, even.
1: Well, I was going to say, when we divide.
0: We don't do addition, we don't do subtraction, and we don't do multiplication because they're boring.
1: Yeah.
0: Division, you never know what you're going to get.
1: That's right.
0: If you divide the issue.
1: Yes.
0: I was trying to find something filthy in that line then, and I almost did. Not quite.
1: That's okay. You can let some go, Paul.
0: Yeah, tomorrow I might come back to that. And another 10 numbers, if you will. Gemma with a J, please.
1: Okay. Let's start with. Let's go through it. 1.
0: 1?
1: Yep. I'm going to do all odd numbers. So 1, 3.
0: 3.
1: 5.
0: 5.
1: 7.
0: 7.
1: 9.
0: 9.
1: And then I'm going to work back with the evens. So, you know what? Can we have a 0?
0: Well, yeah,
1: are
0: yeah.
1: Are we passing
0: yeah.
1: 0 as a number? Let's put 0 in there.
0: I should have
1: Let's do 0.
0: Yeah. Right. Well, all that, we'll put a decimal point in. So far, on the second part of the equation, we have got 1, 3, 5, 7, 9. See, I should have mentioned the 0. It's absolutely foolish.
1: That's okay.
0: Yes. Okay.
1: Some people say it's a number. Some people don't.
0: Well,
1: getting a bit philosophical here, but you know.
0: Yeah, I know what you're saying. But if you put a 0 at the end of the equation, it won't recognise it.
1: Yes.
0: It ignores it.
1: It would ignore it after a decimal point. That's quite right.
0: That's right. Yes. So, we still need a few more. So off we go.
1: Okay. So let's go backwards now. Let's say 8.
0: 8.
1: 6.
0: 6.
1: 4.
0: 4.
1: 2.
0: 2. Just give me one more, but I think that's it. One more number.
1: Oh, one more. Just okay, let's end with 1.
0: 1. No, it won't go in.
1: Oh, well, there
0: right.
1: we go.
0: So here we go then. So now we press the answer, the equals button, and we find the today's top, I'm trying to build this up, but it's not working. Today's top quality.
1: It is for me, I'm excited.
0: Tension, the chemistry. Here we go. Oh, it's 0.6.
1: Oh.
0: So the full number is 0.60693616. I reiterate that again. 0.60693616. There's a lot of sixes in there.
1: There is, yeah.
0: It's very sixy, a bit like myself. And 0.6, we'll write that there, 0.6, and we'll write J next to that, because the alliterative Russell Rushton picked them on Monday is currently in the lead with 1.3.
1: Oh.
0: And he won last week, in fact, with 2.4.
1: Yes.
0: Yeah, so he's still in the lead again. Mine, yesterday, 0.0, and yours today, 0.6.
1: Yeah.
0: More tip-top tapping on the desktop calculator tomorrow. Are you taking your leave now?
1: I am taking my leave. Paul, thank you so much for having me.
0: Absolutely fantastic.
1: I'll be back again soon.
0: Yes. The fantastic, fabulous, as I call Amy Swan, and I also call, equally, the fabulous Gemma with a J. Look at that. Round of applause from the studio entourage.
1: Thank you.
0: Which
1: thank
0: is basically
1: you.
0: Me.
1: Oh, no, Paul, thank you for having me. You know, I always enjoy coming in to chat with you.
0: Always
1: and I'll
0: great.
1: See you again soon. Enjoy the rest of the show.
0: Will do. Now, as Gemma exits the room, a bit like Charles Aznavour does on a Wednesday afternoon, or Roger Moore, who's not shown up today either. You know, it's been a bit lacking in the guest spots, but then, of course, we got the top talent in, so we had we had to move everybody back.
2: We need to be A and J, don't we?
0: A and J.
2: A and J, or J and A.
0: J and A.
2: What sounds better? AJ, JA.
0: Well, what do you mean, though?
2: There we go. Like we're an entity, like Jasmine and Gemma and Amy and Gemma.
0: Oh, I see. Jasmine.
2: And the reason I said Annabelle then is because A and J are my children's names, God, Annabelle and Jasmine. So,
0: I'm liking this. What did you say? So, it's A and J.
2: I think A and J.
0: Right, I'll write that down.
2: That should be our kind of, you know,
0: right on
2: tagline, bit. Yeah.
0: So, A&J. Next time you come in, and because Ames is always here doing Deborah and the Inspector,
2: yes.
0: A and J will be making that appearance.
2: I hope so.
0: Right, it's a nice
2: until
0: jacket.
2: Then,
0: it's a nice jacket.
2: Thank you very much. Until next time, Paul.
0: Until next time. Farewell. Adios. Au revoir, as we say in actual French.
2: Just make sure I've got everything. Because I normally forget something.
0: Don't forget your keys.
2: Oh, the keys. I did already pick them up.
0: I think you did.
2: I did. I have them. Bye.
0: I'd see you later. Ta-ti-ta. I don't know what that means either, but there you go. Right, still to come. Well, I'll think of something. Hold on.

Big ending, big ending. Lenny Peters and Diane Lee, and welcome home from 1973. Now, earlier on, oh, Jay's gone now, but she did wash the pots up. Oh, yeah, all nice and tidy and washed up there. Nothing much for me to do at the end of this. I might even be able to get out by 4:10. Who honestly knows? Tapping the barometer, I wanted her to do, but we didn't have time. Lots of other things to discuss. So we'll do it now. And it has, in fact, risen quite a lot since yesterday. And the barometer has as well. Yesterday we were on 29.1 inches of mercury. Today we have climbed to a fantastic 29.5. Things are on the change and are on the move. 29.1 yesterday. Let's move the indicator over like so to 29.5 inches of mercury, which, if it's on the rise, and it always is, means fair for the next 24 hours. And in fact, the numbers are exactly central. If this is a clock, it'd be 12 p.m. Having a look outside, well, it hasn't rained today, I don't think. Has it rained today? I'm not to be honest. Bit grey, bit dull, bit quiet, but it's on the rise. And oh, I think it just went up a little. Oh, I just put it down on the table. I thought the finger had gone up even a bit more. Maybe not. More tapping the barometer tomorrow, plus all the regular bits and bobs, and more interesting intel about what last night. Oh, the sock drawer. I was going to talk about the sock drawer. I'll talk about that next.

shocking blue send me a postcard from 1968. Some tip-top bongo playing on there. So, one thing I wrote down on the topics list today was twisted fruits. Now, that's not a euphemism. It's a bottle of pop I got from a well-known local supermarket yesterday. And because the supermarket I usually go to on a Monday, it wasn't yesterday, it was Monday. I didn't go to it because I had a doctor's appointment, which we discussed earlier on in quite in depth, quite a lot. And so I went to the discount store. Tomorrow I will go to the other supermarkets. I usually go to on a Monday. I hope you're following this because it's a little bit confusing. I will go there tomorrow and possibly get some ginger pop because it's what I wanted. But they are in the discount shop on Wednesday. On Monday? Yeah, it's Wednesday now. I don't know. They hadn't got any ginger pop. So I had to think of something, an alternative. Because as you know, of an evening, I like to mix a couple of flavours together. And the ginger pop and the Coca-Rama pop, like that popping noise, pop, mixes together and forms a cocktail of top quality sugary fizzy drink. But I needed something because they hadn't got any ginger pop on Monday. They didn't stock it. I needed something to take its place for a couple of days till I can get another bottle, which will be tomorrow, unless they've sold out. We'll find out. I'll tell you. And so what I thought was, ooh, well, there's several bottles there. I don't want to get another bottle of Coca-Rama because I've already got one or two of those in. What about this one? The Twisted Fruits. The Twisted Fruits. Oh, very fruity. It's red. It's almost blood red. Well, it's not quite as deep red as that, but it's, ooh, very red and very fruity. Ooh, I have the fruity fruit bowl, the fruity fruit bowl. I have the fruity fruit bowl on a lunchtime. And tonight, as I did last night, I shall be having some tropical twisted fruits after I've had my sandwiches, which we discussed earlier on as well. So, I did it last night. I had two glasses last night because that may be something else. I didn't mention that to Jay, but maybe that's something else I should be cutting down on, the fizzy pop. She would probably blow a gasket if she knew that I had two glasses of fizzy pop every night. But she's not here now. She's gone. So, but I'm not cutting down on that yet. Maybe I'll cut it down to one glass of fizzy pop. But, you know, it's a long while. It's a long while from, like, 5.30 when you have your sandwiches to 7.30 when you have a cup of tea. That's 2 hours. You've got to fill that 2 hours with something. And I know virtually 20 minutes of it is taken by having your sandwiches. True. But then you've still got another 50 or 60 minutes to go. We're thinking, ooh, and that's a nibbling zone as well. That's a nibbling zone because that is a zone where it's very easy to start having a nibble. Not a euphemism. It's very easy, but you've got to restrain yourself. Oh, you've got to restrain yourself as much as you can and hopefully not partake of any nibbles. I've cut the nibbles out in the morning. I've cut them down, cut the nibbles out in the evening. We're down to the bare bones now. We might even get some more bones showing. So, what have we learnt today? Well, absolutely nothing, because that is it. We are done. This programme returns. Yes, it does. Tomorrow afternoon at 2 p.m. Promptly. Remember that. Promptly. Do you think I'm playing for time now? Yes, I am. I am playing for time because I thought I needed 2.5 minutes. I actually only need 1.5 minutes. I knew I shouldn't have put the sexy glasses on because I can't see the screen when I put the sexy glasses on. Another 30 seconds needed. That's all we need and then we're going for it. This programme, I should do it again. So what have we learnt today? Absolutely nothing. Now we're on time. Because that is it. We are done. This programme returns promptly at 2 p.m. tomorrow. Online, on the app, and on Alexa. Tip your waitress, I am here all week. And, gonna have to stretch this one out, and the burning issue question of the day is, are you in the club yet?

0: planned increase to fuel duty has been postponed. The government was due to introduce a 5p levy in September, but the freeze will now be extended until the end of the year. At PMQ, Sir Keir Starmer once again faced criticism from Conservative leader Kemi Badenoch.
1: We're backing drivers by extending the freeze in fuel duty for the rest of the year.
2: We asked him about this on the 11th of March and the 25th of March, and he said he wasn't going to do it, so thank you for the U-turn. Labour MPs are shaking their heads. It would make more sense if they just did what we were doing, because they get there in the end anyway.
0: Inflation has fallen to 2.8%, but it's set to rise due to the impact of the war in Iran. It's still way off the Bank of England's target of 2%. The boss of Channel 4's finally apologised after rape and sexual assault allegations from three contestants on Married at First Sight. Chief Executive Priya Dogra says she's deeply sorry. And Kylie Minogue has revealed she battled cancer for a second time in 2021. That's the latest from Radio News Hub. I'm David Hall.
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0: Showers largely easing away this evening, but skies remaining cloudy. Locally heavy rain across northwestern areas later in the night. A mild night with lows of 10 degrees Celsius.
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0: You know, every now and then, I think you might like to hear something from us. Nice and easy. But there's just one thing.
1: Job down in the city.
0: You see, we never, ever do nothing.
1: Working for the man.
0: Nice.
1: Every night and
0: easy.
1: Day.
0: We always
1: but
0: do
1: I
0: it.
1: Never lost
0: nice.
1: One minute
0: and
1: of
0: rough.
1: And
0: but we're going to take the beginning of this song
1: the thing
0: and do it
1: been.
0: Easy.
1: Big wheel keep
0: but then we're
1: going to
0: do the finish.
1: Turning.
0: Rough.
1: Proud Mary.
0: It's the way we
1: keep
0: do. Proud Mary. And we're all

0: The three women who died in the sea off Brighton Beach have been identified as sisters. Jane Adetoro, Christina Walter and Rebecca Walter, who were all in their 30s, were from Uxbridge in North London. An increase to fuel duty has been scrapped. The rise expected in September will be postponed until the end of the year. The announcement was made by the Prime Minister, Sir Keir Starmer.
1: And we're backing drivers by extending the freeze in fuel duty for the rest of the year. This is possible because of the decisions taken by the Chancellor, making us the fastest growing economy in the G7. This is not our war, but while the parties opposite wanted to jump into it, Labour will always protect working people.
0: Channel 4's chief executive says she's deeply sorry after allegations of sexual assault were made by contestants on Married at First Sight UK. And Harry Styles is to review his staging following complaints from fans over obstructed views. Some concert goers in Amsterdam say they were unable to see the singer for much of the evening. That's the latest from Radio News Hub. I'm David Hall.
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0: Showers will ease away this evening, but skies will remain cloudy. There'll be heavy rain across northwestern areas later tonight, though. A mild night with a low of 10 degrees Celsius.
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0: An increase to fuel duty has been scrapped. A freeze on the 5p levy has been extended until the end of the year. It comes amid a row about the use of Russian oil being available as diesel and jet fuel here in the UK. Conservative leader Kemi Badenoch is outraged at the Prime Minister.
1: He is now choosing to buy dirty Russian oil. That money will be used to fund the killing of Ukrainian soldiers. Isn't he ashamed?
0: Sir Keir Starmer insists the movie's temporary while new sanctions are being imposed against Russia. The three women who died in the sea off Brighton Beach have been identified as sisters from North London. The bodies of Jane Aditoro, Christina Walter and Rebecca Walter, who were all in their 30s, were discovered last week. An Ebola vaccine could take up to 9 months to be ready. Two have been developed, but neither have gone through clinical trials yet. And Kylie Minogue has revealed she battled cancer for a second time in 2021. That's the latest from Radio News Hub. I'm David Hall.
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0: Any showers will ease this evening, but skies will remain cloudy. Heavy rain will hit northwestern areas later on. A mild night, though, with a low of 10 degrees Celsius.
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0: for the things that I've got.
1: An increase to fuel duty has been scrapped. The rise expected in September will be postponed until the end of the year. The announcement comes as the government's embroiled in a row over using Russian oil for diesel and jet fuel in the UK. Conservative leader Kemi Badenoch is outraged.
2: Late last night, Mr. Speaker, the government snuck out an announcement that it was removing sanctions on Russian oil. So can the Prime Minister explain why oil from Russia is acceptable, but oil from Aberdeen is not?
1: Sir Keir Starmer insists the arrangement will only be allowed for a temporary period while new, tougher sanctions are being implemented against Russia. The Ministry of Defence says two Russian warplanes have intercepted an unarmed RAF spy plane over the Black Sea. The three women who died in the sea off Brighton Beach have been identified as sisters from North London. And Harry Styles is to review his staging following complaints from fans in Amsterdam over obstructed views. That's the latest from Radio News Hub. I'm David Hall.
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0: Any showers will ease this evening, but skies will remain cloudy. Heavy rain will hit northwestern areas later on. A mild night, though, with a low of 10 degrees Celsius.
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3: Hello, people. It's Wednesday, which of course means it's Metal Moods. Great to have you along.
4: My name's Ant.
3: And I'm Doug.
4: And for the next 3 hours, we're going to be taking you on a journey through all things rock and metal. 3 hours goes quick, so let's crack on.
3: I thought we'd do a bit of sword and sorcery. We haven't started the show with sword and sorcery for ages, mate. Should we do that?
4: I don't think we ever have we?
3: Well, there's a first for everything, mate. This is Desert with Letter of Mask.

0: Yeah, I was a bit inspired this weekend. So obviously we went off to see your Stuffed Little Fingers up in Brum. And I kind of had a great gig. But I was really impressed by the support band, which are called The Meffs. And that second track there was Death Wish. They were kind of sent me a copy of that. And it was quite interesting because actually the recorded version doesn't sound half as powerful as actually they were live. They were absolutely stunning live.
1: Yeah.
0: Real old school punk energy, but really, really well done. I was really impressed. Bear in mind, punk's not my thing. I mean, what do you think, mate? I mean, obviously you're more of a punk fan than me.
1: Totally agree. I didn't really know of the Meffs. And anyone listening, that's Meff, M-E-double-F, not T-H-S. But the Meffs, yeah, they, on Spotify, I thought they were very, very average, to be quite honest, and tired, I'll be quite honest, just same old. Nothing new. But live, yeah, a different energy. Sort of a different, it gave me a different opinion on their music, and I wouldn't be afraid to see them live, but that's without a doubt.
0: Bear in mind, like, I'm not really necessarily a punk fan, even I would probably go and see them live again. I thought their first 15, 20 minutes was absolutely stunning. I really did.
1: Yeah.
0: And, you know, for a sport band, bear in mind they're only a two-piece, which was a bit of a surprise. I didn't expect that at all. When a two-piece turns up, you don't expect them to have necessarily the biggest sound, but they were fantastic. I thought they really were.
1: SLF, I mean, they... As Jake said towards the end, next year will be their 50th year. And yeah, I've seen them probably, I don't know, a dozen or so times over the years. First time when they came back after their first split, it was mid to late 80s.
0: Yeah.
1: And I'll be quite honest, we were talking about it in the car on the way home. You know, Jake Burns, he's actually 68 years old. And if you close your eyes, because obviously physically he's changed quite a bit, but if you close your eyes, his voice, you'd be forgiven for thinking that was 30 years ago. Honestly, pretty fair play.
0: Bear in mind, it's the first time I've seen them live, right? So, you and Neil have always talked about, you know, how important they are, you know, kind of thing, so, as a band. And it's one of these, so I thought, I'll come along and have a look. And I was really impressed. But what I was really, really impressed with was the crowd. The crowd got really involved. It was like an old style punk gig, but it wasn't all oldsters sort of trying to relive their youth. It was a real mix of people, typical of the way punk used to be. Really great.
1: I mean, there were quite a lot of oldsters in there, especially... you know, one was in my car. I took him up there, Steve, who may be listening. And if you are, Steve, how you doing, mate? And he did want a request on Doug. So what are you going to put on for him?
0: Well, I was really going to put Johnny Was on because I really liked that track. Not a track I actually come across before, but I thought live it worked really, really well. But when I sort of pulled it out of the archives, out of the Amazon archives, as happened, I wasn't so impressed with it as the recording. So I thought I'd go for Alternative Ulster because that's pretty much it's a classic. And Steve, if you're listening, this one's for you.

0: Oh, you know those moments, mate, where I lose my professionalism and I get all enthusiastic about, you know, random bands which I've loved. In this case, the Meths.
1: So every week?
0: It does seem to go that way, doesn't it? I forgot to introduce The Annihilator, which was on before. So I totally forgot about it. That was The Trend. Anyway, the third track earlier on was The Trend.
1: And I will just say, I mean, yeah, Steve, I hope you enjoyed that SLF track there. Alternative also is obviously the one they closed the show out with, which... no better track than that, but Steve, you still owe me a beer, I think, mate. Just letting you know, okay?
0: Are you using the power of radio to publicise Steve's lack of wallet? Is that what you're saying?
1: Yeah, embarrassing, humiliating, that's the word.
0: Hey, I loved him, he was a great guy. You know.
1: Yeah, no, it was good. So, look, Doug, we're going to start my list this week, and guess what? There's 19 tracks I've picked.
0: Yeah, but it's an odd one this week, isn't it? Right? You've done something odd with AI or something?
1: Yeah. So the list this week, we're back on the download trail and we're up to 2019. We're fast approaching the cancelled COVID year of that festival. And I've been playing around a little bit more with some of the AI tools you get. I'm sort of a bit of a novice, I'll be quite honest. And so I do quite a bit of research into the tracks, as you do. And you research, you know, who was a download, you look to their playlist, what did they play, you know, have we played them recently, all that kind of stuff. And it takes time, which is fine. I enjoy doing it. And then I sort of log the album, the year, all that kind of stuff, just to give us stuff to talk about. And maybe a bit of useful trivia. All of that takes a few hours.
0: Yeah, absolutely. And, yeah.
1: Which I enjoy. So I just thought I'd try the power of AI, and I used ChatGPT. In short, I've basically shortened probably, I don't know, 4 or 5 hours of research down to 10 minutes. Look, there's people out there will be going, yeah, I know that. But, you know, I literally told ChatGPT what I wanted. Pick 19 tracks from download day one. Tell me the stage they were on. Tell me the album, the year, the country they were from, some trivia, et cetera, all that kind of stuff. And, yeah, it produces you a nice little spreadsheet. And what it does, it gives me time back that I can spend maybe on either the next list or something else to do with the show, Doug. So I think that's a win-win.
0: It's one of those ones. I mean, it is actually, mate, because actually when you think about it, we love doing music, love sharing it with people, all that kind of thing.
1: Yeah.
0: But of course, the 2 hours that you're spending, we're sort of almost like a business kind of thing, yeah, because you've got to get it together and you've got to get in time and all that kind of thing. So you lose that 2 hours when you actually enjoy and listen to the music sometimes, you know, kind of thing. So no, it sounds like a great thing, mate. But do you think that ChatGPT is a little bit biased toward punk? Because it seems very punky this week, much more than normal.
1: Well, it's picked some tracks that I maybe wouldn't have gone to, but then that's not necessarily a bad thing, because letting ChatGPT do it within reason, I think will probably take those blinkers off a little bit for me and maybe pull up some tracks that we wouldn't have played. And yeah, you're right, it is a little bit punky. And certainly the first two we're going to play, which is one from Real Big Fish, the track is Sellout, and that will be followed up by one by the band The Interrupters, and their track Gave You Everything. And both of those are ska punk type bands, you know, it's that kind of sound, and certainly Real Big Fish, both of them are in that kind of mould, so yes, Doug.
0: Yeah, I think it's interesting when you go back to the ska punky thing, because, you know, I mean, it was a thing, you know, in itself, wasn't it, a little bit? And it's interesting when that, because it's that trumpet sound and obviously the rhythm that comes in, and Real Big Fish, let's be honest, they're a great exponent of it. They really are.
1: They do it well, yeah, they do.

0: Yeah, the first two tracks there from me, they both played on the Avalanche stage there at Download. And the last track we just played was a bit of Eagles of Death Metal. The track was Wanna Be in LA. They played on the Zippo stage, which I think from memory was that stage two. Can't remember, I'll have to double check. But all three of those bands from the US, the Eagles of Death Metal, of course, don't play an ounce of death metal, which, and I think their name was, I think Scott, it was a bit of a joke, wasn't it? It all came from a bit of a joke between some of them.
1: Yeah, I can't remember exactly what the origin was, but yes, it was always supposed to be ironic. Yeah.
0: Yeah, so you won't find much death metal in their catalogue, I don't think, Doug.
1: They were an always interesting one, because they sort of only just creep into heavy metal, really. If you listen to their albums, they're almost on the same end of sort of like, I know, The Strokes or something like that, really, that kind of sort of indie sound. But they do it well, and it's a nice sound. Polygon is a good night out, Polygon and see them.
0: Okay. So, I'll let you have a bit of a go, and...
1: Oh, thank you, my friend.
0: You're going to play a bit of Canterbats, aren't you, I think?
1: As you know, we set up our two bits of the show sort of separate, and then we sort of meld them together on the night. And so there's an element of the fact, I didn't know that we were going to have a punky night, but the Canterbats, we just love them, don't we? It always sounds the same. Always great.
0: We've played a lot of them, don't we?
1: And this is Harem of Scorpions.

0: I think everybody who's been listening in knows I've taken over my part of the show, didn't they? That was the Cancer Bat starting off that four then. Harvey and the Scorpions. There'll be a Nightwish with End of All Hope. See, I think Nightwish do really well. So even though it is in that sort of symphonic, sword and sorcery kind of stuff, which can get sometimes get a bit samey, I think Nightwish do it well. Halloween. I never saw them live. I don't know whether I regret ever seeing them live or not. I never was tempted when I was a kid. They seemed to be one of them bands which was there, but I never really got along to see them. But that was Kill It. But the last one there, Arch Enemy, I Will Live Again. Oh, you've got to love that kind of stuff, haven't you?
1: Yeah, it's. I mean, look, I did. We mentioned Steve, so he's getting a few mentions tonight.
0: Blimey. Is he getting royalties? Are we getting royalties?
1: Well, I introduced him to the channel, and I did promise him that it was sort of a gentle graduation of soft through to extreme metal, but there you go, you've smacked a bit of Arch Enemy in early doors.
0: It must be said, it was either that or Creator, because I'm going to go and see Creator on Saturday up in Manchester, and I was thinking, I should put them on. I thought, no, I'll leave that for a little bit later, maybe.
1: Yeah, fair enough. Some good tracks there, Doug. I think certainly gets everybody going, and the next one we're going to play, another one you've selected, but I think you picked a... picked a great track here. You've gone for Broken by Seether and Amy Lee. Yeah, I love that track. And I think both got great but very complimentary vocal styles, I think, Doug.
0: It's a beautiful track. As you know, I think Amy Lee's got an amazing voice. But together, I think they're absolutely fantastic on this track. It's a beautiful piece of music.

0: talk about great female vocalists, and also sticking with the gig update, because we had a few this week, Doug. We both purchased some tickets to go and see the Pretty Reckless later in the year, and yeah, looking forward to that. Bit of Taylor Momsen, can't go wrong, can you?
1: I think it should be a really good gig. I've never seen them live, but I say, you know, I'm a big fan, even though I've never seen them live. But I think they've got a really distinctive style, and it'll be up at the Civic. It's a great place to go.
0: Yeah.
1: You know what I mean? You can't knock it as a venue. Though it was one of those ones, again, with that stupidity of trying to get tickets and stuff. I was really lucky you managed to get me through the queue a bit quicker than normal, you know?
0: Yeah.
1: But absolutely nightmare otherwise.
0: It's not what you know, Doug. It's who you know. And
1: I never knew that knowing you was worth it, mate.
0: You know, so there you go. well, what can I say? Deeply hurt.
1: Deeply hurt, but you'll be back next week. Yeah, I know the feeling.
0: Yeah, well, same time next week, no problem. Look, the next track we're going to play is back on the download list, Doug. And it's one of those where, so if I said to you, I'm going to play you a track by a band called Goodbye June, and the track was called Oh No, what kind of picture would you bring in your head if, just off the cuff?
1: I would be thinking of June Whitfield.
0: Yeah, exactly. Something like that, you know.
1: Is it not?
0: A bit of some kind of soft ballad. Played on the Zippo stage. It's off an album they did called Magic Bally back in 2017, and they're a trio from the US, and they make a sound that doesn't befit their name, I'll be quite honest, for the better, I will say. It's a good track, to be honest. I liked it. I was quite surprised.

0: Yeah, the tracks we played there, following on from that Goodbye June. So a bit of Black Bee Smoke, which, yeah, I don't mind a bit of country rock, that one. Probably on the very soft and fluffy end of the scale, Doug, I will say.
1: It drifts into country a lot, that does. I mean, you know, I always have this argument of the fact that quite a lot of heavy metal has an overlap with a lot of country in kind of the structure of the songs and what they're doing, at least part of the scale. And that one, I think, drifted quite heavily into the country. But I enjoyed it very much. You know, good music.
0: Yeah, it was good. It was different. It was off, the track was called One Horse Town. They were a main stage band on day one of Download in 2019. Interestingly, they were the first independent band to top the Billboard country album chart. So not the rock, but
1: are they
0: the
1: still,
0: band.
1: Are they still going there, mate? I mean, I've no idea.
0: Yes, they are. Now they are. Yeah, they are. I don't know about album release and stuff, but I mean, that track was 13, 14 years ago.
1: Absolutely.
0: Yeah. Then the last track we played there, My Little Bunch, I think everybody knows that one. So they were the main stage headliners, no surprise. It was Def Leppard and Pour Some Sugar on Me. It was off the Hysteria album, which we've talked about a lot. I don't think we probably need to go there again. But interestingly, again, apparently only five artists that have achieved two diamond status albums in the States. So I think that's a fair old feat. One of only five.
1: I mean, it was not surprising in a way because this dude was such a monster. But yeah, in many ways, you'd have thought that more people would have done. Shows actually how important that was for them. And I know, like I say, as we often do say when we talk about Def Leppard, you know, that maybe it was a change which in the longer term meant their sound became a bit more poppy. But it was such a change for them, and it was a great time to be into heavy metal and stuff. Yeah. It really was.
0: It was. So, great band, great track, and absolutely fantastic album. So what more can you say?
1: But hopping back to that Amy Lee with Seether that we had a moment ago, mate, you've gone for another softer one, Tesla, bit of love song.
0: Yeah, a bit more soft and fluffy. Not been too much of that recent weeks, but this is what sort of ChatGPT has helped me along with. And hey, why not? Love song off an album they did called The Great Radio Controversy, and goes back, 37 years ago. And Tesla, named after the inventor of the same name. A good mix of stuff Tesla do, to be fair, and more at the softer end of the scale, I think. Although I think early Doors were tagged as hard rock. I think it's certainly a hair band, weren't they?
1: Yeah, for me, if I'm honest, I was quite surprised. I bumped into one of my mates in town and we were talking about metal and stuff. And we talked about Tesla, you know, kind of thing. And I'd always convinced myself they had like two or three albums and then sort of faded away. But apparently they've had loads. They've had like 15 albums or something. It's just that they've not come on my radar at all. So, you know, respect for them for keeping going. But this one was interesting because bear in mind, you know, you've got your interest in punk and stuff. I put this down as this start was very Zeppelin-esque. It's almost like ChatGPT loves you, mate. They just loves you.
0: Well, maybe it does.

0: mate, you've done it again. Electric Warrior from Clutch, absolutely fantastic track. I love that one. If there's anything to get me dancing around the kitchen, that's one of those tracks, you know what I mean?
1: It is. It's probably their most played, it's got to be, and certainly my most favourite of theirs. The ones preceding that, and after Tesla, we had a bit of Whitesnake, Here I Go Again.
0: That's the original one, though, right? That's off Saints and Sinners, though.
1: Yeah, because they recorded it twice or three times, didn't they?
0: If only twice or three times, I'd have been happy, mate. I don't know how many times they recorded. They seem to be going on forever with it. Fantastic track.
1: Yeah.
0: Fantastic choice.
1: And then we followed up with a bit of Slash and the amazing vocals of Miles Kennedy, who I think is a fantastic vocalist, rock vocalist. And
0: I think it's one of their best tracks, World on Fire. I'm not necessarily taken with a lot of their stuff. It just sort of is there, but it's, you know, when you consider the talent in the artists, the sum of the parts doesn't always match up, from my opinion, I can't think. But I love that one. I think that's a really good choice.
1: It is, and Miles Kennedy, apparently, is known for, more often than not, completing his takes when recording in one pass, and apparently Slash has labelled him as one of the best vocalists alive today.
0: Well, the trivia you're getting out of your ChatGPT, mate, fantastic stuff. Didn't know that. Never heard that.
1: This
0: one.
1: Is all in my head. This is in my head.
0: Oh, you're just making this up, like the internet does.
1: No, so there you go. Yeah, that's you know, and apparently, you know, Slash knows what he's doing, don't he? I think he's been around a bit, hasn't he?
0: For such a great guitarist. Because he is a great guitarist, he really is. He does stand, you know, stand up there with the greats of guitar playing. You know, it's quite strange that realistically a lot of his solo stuff hasn't really got the recognition that maybe the quality of his work would have done, you know. Because I suppose in many ways he's thought of as being the guitarist out of Guns N' Roses. Whereas if you think of Gary Moore, who was at one time thought of as a guitarist out of Thin Lizzy, Gary Moore obviously broke off and always had a solo career. Slash only ended up with a solo career because of convenience, for one word of word, or circumstance, and then has gone back, and it's not quite the same vibe with him, I don't think. Or maybe it's the times, you know, at the time when Gary Moore left Lizzie, for example, there wasn't the mountain of metal you can listen to now. So trying to find that niche, even if you're one of the best guitarists in the world, possibly more tricky. But again, I think that track really works for me. It really does. Really does.
1: So you're going to throw on a bit of Slayer now, aren't you?
0: When I've set this listing up, I thought this was going to come later in the show. Because, you know, normally by the time we've had a little bit of a chat, if something went about 2 hours, and yada, yada. But actually, of course, we're around about an hour and a half. But that's no reason why people can't listen to a bit of Slayer. So obviously, what do we need to do? Bring hate worldwide.

0: You can see sometimes why they don't let me actually design the whole of this show, can't you, mate? Because after that Slayer there, I decided I was going to put a bit of Silent Descent on with Anagram, which also I think is generally in the more extreme end of the scale. But once in a while, you just need it in your life. You know what I mean? But hopefully people enjoyed it. It gives people a little bit of an indication of what the spectrum of heavy metal is all about, which, of course, is part of the reason that's for the show.
1: Yeah. And if you didn't enjoy it, I'm afraid it's too late.
0: So. Yeah, if you didn't enjoy it, hopefully you're still listening.
1: you need to get over it and move on.
0: Yeah. I'll hand you back to Ant, because Ant's actually got some normal stuff coming on. Ant, it's all yours, mate.
1: Well, yeah, I've got an apparent punk supergroup. There's a band called Me First and the Gimme Gimmes, and the track is Country Roads. They were headliners on the Avalanche stage, and so they're from the States. They've been going quite a while.
0: Are they truly a supergroup?
1: Well, yeah. Do you know what I thought? Because we talk about this quite often.

0: supergroup. Well,
1: yeah,
0: maybe stretching it a bit, but okay. Some of their members have been in the Ramones, Foo Fighters, The Damned.
1: Okay.
0: For instance.
1: All right.
0: And also NoFX. So for me, the guitarist out of the Foo Fighters is still the guitarist. So
1: okay. Think, so they can legitimately claim greatness. So I've got a question for you, Ant. I've got a question for you. You're going to like this question. Right? If they're such a great group, why have they done such a bad cover? Just tell me.
0: Well, I mean, they are exclusively a cover band anyway, so that's all they do. Is covers. And they're generally based on a theme. Yeah, why is it such a bad cover? I don't know, mate. We have this conversation about covers quite often, and why do bands bother? I don't know. They're just having a bit of fun, aren't they, and having a laugh, I suppose.
1: I think it's the thing for me, like I say, the reason why this one's a bad cover is the fact that it doesn't really add anything to it. Even if you went for it's an ironic cover, you know, kind of thing. It just, I don't know. Like I say, we have the discussion on covers a lot, mate, and you know they're not my favourite thing. And this one doesn't do it for me at all. But now I know they're a supergroup, I will give it more of a doff of the hat. And at the end, I'll bitch about it, okay?
0: Yeah, okay.

0: because I let ChatGPT run with this tonight, it's,
1: you're putting the blame on that.
0: All of these tracks are
1: obscure.
0: Quite obscure, diverse. So we had a bit of delay in the track was We Are the Others. They played on the Zippo stage under there from the Netherlands.
1: I've heard them on a few times, I think, over the years. Remember the name.
0: Do you know what? I don't remember, but I do know that they are champions of symphonic metal with some pop sensibility. I do know that.
1: Did that just pop in your head then, mate? Was that just a spontaneous thought?
0: Yeah, I don't know how I knew that, but I knew that. And then a band that I would probably never pull in normally, but I thought I'd let this run with it, Opeth. Actually, I quite enjoyed it, albeit it's quite long and windy, and it was the Ghost of Perdition. And Opeth being from Sweden, that track was 20-odd years old. And of course, we all know that Opeth are the masters of prog death fusion.
1: Yeah, I say it every time we have Opeth on, the fact that I can't necessarily really get to go, I really loved it. But I liked that one more than I thought I was going to, if I'm honest. But like I said, I don't know. I don't know. It just sort of seems a bit pretentious sometimes. But hey, if you enjoy a track, you enjoy a track. And I did enjoy that one, so it was a good choice.
0: Yeah, and then, we finished off with a bit of the band that I went to see and didn't enjoy.
1: Actually, mate. You were really disappointed, weren't you? Because you really love them on record.
0: Yeah. See, they're the flip of a lot of the bands that I talk about that I've seen live. This band, I think they're better in the studio than they are. Well, sorry, I'm working on a sample of one. I've seen them once. didn't enjoy it. They didn't come across very well.
1: Yeah, you're not going to go a second time if you don't enjoy it, are you? Let's be honest.
0: Yeah, the sound was poor. But I do like some of their studio stuff, and it's Kveldsak, who, they're from Norway. And Bran Bren, I think, is the track. Whether I've pronounced that correctly, I don't know. But, they're a... What are they, Dirk? They're a... Death thrash.
1: I like the sound of them because they take a bit of time to get going, which I quite like. I like it when they take a bit of time. You know what I mean? To actually build up to a song. I think all the tracks you brought in, I've really enjoyed. So it was really interesting when you said you really didn't like it because it was too samey and the sound was rubbish.
0: Yeah.
1: It just goes to show you have to go and do these things. And sometimes it's just a bad day, and sometimes it's like, you know what, I won't see him again. I'll be on and enjoy the CD.
0: Absolutely, yeah.
1: So on the similar kind of line, got a bit of Megadeth coming up, which obviously normally we talk about Megadeth and the vocal style and all that kind of thing.
0: Yeah.
1: And for me, like I said, I was very lucky. Every time I saw Megadeth, they were great, the kind of thing. But I've heard other people say the same about them. You know, occasionally they have days where you just like, it just wanders into a mush of sound kind of thing.
0: Yeah.
1: Because I was very lucky every time I saw it, like I said, my stone was on his game and it was really sharp. But anyway, before I start waffling about my the good old days and all that kind of thing, this is Megadeth. Washington is next.

0: three tracks there that were played, with three more that played at Download. And so the first one was a bit of Ukrainian metalcore, and we have played Ginger before. That's J-I-N-J-E-R, and I'm pretty sure we might have played this track before Pisces, but it would have been a while back. But yeah, Ukrainian metalcore band, and I'll be quite honest, I think her name is, or pronounce it correctly, Tatiana Shmeluk. She got cracking vocal quality, and I don't know what you thought.
1: Yeah, it's good. They got a dispensation, didn't they, from the Ukraine when the war broke out?
0: I think so.
1: So they could travel, so, yeah. You know, and publicise, yeah. You know, sort of publicise the Ukrainian cause. People thought they'd only got to be famous because of that. But actually, you're right. If you actually look at the quality of the music and the quality of the vocals, stands on its own, really. You know, and so no, it's a really good track. I enjoyed it very much.
0: Yeah, the next track along there was a band called Deadland Ritual. Now, I don't know whether anybody's heard of that. The track was called Down in Flames, and that was a single. So they're a supergroup.
1: Again?
0: Had you heard of them, Doug?
1: Yeah. I haven't. So, I think this is what's interesting about this ChatGPT listing you've got.
0: Yeah, I think these can claim to be a supergroup as well, because they were a very short-lived band. And so it was Frankie Perez from Apocalyptica, Steve Stevens, Billy Idol, Michael Jackson, et cetera, et cetera. Mm. Geezer Butler from a little old band called Black Sabbath. And
1: didn't know he'd done that.
0: Matt Sorum from The Cult, and also Spells with Guns N' Roses and Velvet Revolver. So, I think they can class themselves as a supergroup.
1: I think they can claim that. I mean, it was all right of him. Obviously, the track.
0: Yeah, the last one along there from my set of three there was a bit of Skid Row, 18 and Life. And, it was off the self-titled album. Is that the one where I think you were listening to, were you at a gig or something, and it turned you?
1: It was Youth Gone Wild.
0: Too old for rock and metal at that time, or something like that?
1: It was Youth Gone Wild. I was in my 30s, and it was actually Youth Gone Wild. I went to see Skid Row up at the NEC, that was. And they played Youth Gone Wild, and I remember thinking, I'm a bit old now. But it was the moment where I sort thought, maybe I'm not really connected with metal anymore.
0: Yeah.
1: But then I went back to it, as you know. But it was an element, that's what started off that kind of feeling of like, maybe it's a young man's game. But of course, nowadays, a little bit like we were saying with the Stiff Little Fingers and with the Volbeat that we went to see, actually, it's not a young man's game anymore. It's actually probably generational thing. There's as many oldsters as there are youngsters. Or even at the Fozzy, quite a new band, really. It wasn't all legacy people. So, So I can legitimately claim to be there with my metal leanings, if nothing else.
0: Fair play to you, Doug.
1: And just to emphasise that, I decided I'd put a bit of camphor on. I've had them on for a while.
0: Ah,
1: this is Inferno.

0: following on from that bit of camphor that you brought on, Doug, were the last two of my list tonight, which were all download 2019 day one, first of my last two, so to speak. So look, if Rob Zombie, we played a lot of Rob Zombie, and
1: we do.
0: We sort of have a bit of a joke, I suppose, sometimes. But if you, Rob Zombie's done a lot of tracks over the years. What Rob Zombie, White Zombie, whatever. So if you were to look at plot a Rob Zombie family tree,
1: yeah,
0: which track would you put right at the origin of all Rob Zombie songs? Ooh. It's gonna be Dragula, isn't it?
1: It's definitely the most famous, but would it have been the first one? Dragula.
0: Well, I think my point is Dragula. Then don't they all sort of sound? Sort of,
1: don't they? Well, we do often have this discussion about when you've heard Dragula, you have heard them all, but it's a great noise.
0: So I thought, look, let's play Dragula. Let's do it.
1: Go for the top of the tree if you're going to go for it, mate. And it is a classic for a reason. I mean, even though we do joke about Rob Zombie and a lot of this stuff sounding the same, you have to admit the fact that before Rob Zombie, that wasn't that sound so much, if you know what I mean. Or before White Zombie, that wasn't that sound.
0: But, yeah. I love his stuff. Yeah. I think it's great. I think it's really good.
1: And what was the last one, mate? What was the last one?
0: Yeah, so the last one was a band called At The Gate. The track was called Slaughter of the Soul, and off an album titled the same name, Slaughter of the Soul. They're a Swedish metal band, and death metal, black metal, whatever you want to call it, but strongly linked with influence in a generation of metalcore bands. Apparently At The Gates, and I'm sure, aren't they still going up?
1: I think they were. I'm not quite sure. Yeah. But no, it's a good track. It brings us all actually into the last bits of the show, mate, the extreme end.
0: Already?
1: I know, it's gone quick, mate. I mean, blimey. Bear in mind how much time we spend putting this together. The actual interview part takes quite a quick thing. I've decided I'm going to finish off with, because this is obviously my bit, The Talk of the Town with Eyes of a Traitor. Then we're going to go for Dagoba with When Winter, and Human Dust with Annotations of an Autopsy. yeah. Anybody who's listening doesn't mean to realise I needed to do that about four takes, but that's fine. We did the fourth take; I got it through. But no, joking aside, mate. So I think for ending the show, those are typical of our extreme end of the scale, man.
0: Yeah.
1: So what's your list going to be next week, mate? You got much planned?
0: You know me. I'll say one thing, do another. So
1: always possible.
0: We'll maybe stick to download, but I've got others on the go. I've said this a few times, so we'll just see what I feel like doing. So yeah, I'll come up with something, mate. I'll throw it across to you, and we'll have a chat about it, and hopefully get some folks listening to it.
1: Well, you've got to be wary of them, mate. You know, you always say you've got all your smart speakers and stuff around the house, you know?
0: Yeah.
1: You've got to be a bit careful that ChatGPT doesn't start doing like a subliminal thing for you. You're playing certain music, different sounds, asking certain questions. Yeah. Might guide you the wrong direction, mate. Just be wary. AI is taking over the world.
0: Well, yeah, you're right. Scary.
1: It is a bit scary, mate. Yeah. Scary. Can't deny. But as I always say this time of night, everybody's got a place to be, things to do, people to see and all that kind of thing. And part of that's how we interact with technology, I suppose. It's one of these things, like I say, it is difficult to sort of see quite where we're going with a lot of stuff, you know, with the war over in Iran and with AI sort of, is it or is it not sort of degrading our lifestyle and all that. But hey, keep an eye on what you're supposed to be doing. The most important thing in anybody's life is them, and they should be doing their bit. So do your bit and it'll all be great. You take care, people, and I'll see you next week. I'll hand it over to Ant just for the final bit.
0: Yeah, what he said.

0: The Prime Minister has called Ukrainian President Volodymyr Zelensky to reaffirm the UK's support for the war-torn country amid a furore over Russian oil. New sanctions mean crude oil from Russia can be used as diesel and jet fuel in the UK if it's refined in a third country, a move that's outraged Conservative leader Kemi Badenoch.
1: He is now choosing to buy dirty Russian oil. That money will be used to fund the killing of Ukrainian soldiers. Isn't he ashamed?
0: But Sir Keir Starmer insists the procedure is temporary. Meanwhile, the fuel duty freeze has been extended until the end of the year. The three women who died in the sea off Brighton Beach have been identified as sisters from North London. Ex-Cuban President Raul Castro has been charged with murder in the United States, and Harry Styles is to review his staging following complaints from fans over obstructed views. That's the latest from Radio NewsHub. I'm David Hall.
2: 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Hey!

0: A cloudy morning with outbreaks of rain across northwestern areas, drier elsewhere with sunny spells developing in the south and slowly spreading north, feeling warmer with a high of 23 degrees Celsius.
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0: The Prime Minister has spoken to President Zelensky amid the controversy over Russian oil. Sir Keir Starmer's reaffirmed the UK's support for Ukraine despite new sanctions, which mean crude oil from Russia can be used as diesel and jet fuel in the UK if it's refined in a third country. Trade Minister Chris Bryant insists it's a temporary measure.
1: We are not loosening any sanctions. The sanctions from today are tougher than they were yesterday. They're tougher than they were a month ago. And by the end of the year, there will be even tougher, because we want to make sure that Russia doesn't prosper and doesn't prosper in its battle with Ukraine.
0: Meanwhile, the fuel duty freeze has been extended until the end of the year. Southampton have lost their appeal against their expulsion from the Championship playoffs. Middlesbrough will now face Hull in Saturday's final. And Aston Villa have won the Europa League. They beat Freiburg 3-0 in Istanbul to win their first major trophy in more than 30 years. That's the latest from Radio News Hub. I'm David Hall.
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0: A cloudy morning with outbreaks of rain across northwestern areas, drier elsewhere with sunny spells developing in the south and slowly spreading north, feeling warmer with a high of 23 degrees Celsius.
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0: The Prime Minister has called Ukrainian President Volodymyr Zelensky to reaffirm the UK's support for the war-torn country amid a furore over Russian oil. New sanctions mean crude oil from Russia can be used as diesel and jet fuel in the UK if it's refined in a third country, a move that's outraged Conservative leader Kemi Badenoch.
1: He is now choosing to buy dirty Russian oil. That money will be used to fund the killing of Ukrainian soldiers. Isn't he ashamed?
0: But Sir Keir Starmer insists the procedure is temporary. Meanwhile, the fuel duty freeze has been extended until the end of the year. The three women who died in the sea off Brighton Beach have been identified as sisters from North London. Ex-Cuban president Raul Castro has been charged with murder in the United States, and Aston Villa are Europa League champions. They beat Freiburg 3-0 in Istanbul. That's the latest from Radio News Hub. I'm David Hall.
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0: cloudy morning with outbreaks of rain across northwestern areas, drier elsewhere with sunny spells developing in the south and slowly spreading north, feeling warmer with a high of 23 degrees Celsius.
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turns slowly. It's hard to say that I'd rather stay awake when I'm asleep, because my dreams are bursting at the seams.

0: The Prime Minister has spoken to President Zelensky amid the controversy over Russian oil. Sir Keir Starmer's reaffirmed the UK's support for Ukraine despite new sanctions, which mean crude oil from Russia can be used as diesel and jet fuel in the UK if it's refined in a third country. Trade Minister Chris Bryant insists it's a temporary measure.
1: We are not loosening any sanctions. The sanctions